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0: There we go. That was good morning. That was one from Rochford. It's going to be one of these mornings, you can tell, eh? Only to be with you. Brilliant song. He's actually performing today. He's down in Carlisle at the moment, or he will be today, later on this evening, 7 o'clock this evening, at the Sands Centre. He's going to be performing there. Then he's all over Scotland, basically, all over the UK. He comes to Scotland in October. He's going to be in Aberdeen on the 20th. But closer to that, to us, is the 21st of October, where he's in Glasgow. He's at the Royal Concert Hall through there. So if you're a Rochford fan, that's where you'll find him. He's all over, as I say, all over the UK. He's actually a member of Mike and the Mechanics, which I didn't realise. I didn't know that. And I love that band. Mike and the Mechanics are superb. But I didn't realise he was a member of it, so he's maybe one of the vocalists with the band. Anyway, it's 6 minutes after 7 o'clock. Let's have a look at the weather.
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0: Well, it's going to be a chance of a very light shower at first. Otherwise, it's going to be a dry day with variable amounts of cloud and sunny spells, warm in the sunshine, and a maximum temperature forecast today of 22 degrees centigrade. Tonight, the evening is going to be dry with some late sunshine in places. Then the rest of the night will be dry and rather cloudy. Freshening westerly breeze later on, though, with a minimum temperature tonight of 12 degrees centigrade. Friday, tomorrow, mainly dry and cloudy. Chance of a light shower at first, becoming somewhat brighter in the afternoon. And a maximum temperature tomorrow, 19 degrees centigrade. It's getting cooler. Anyway, that's not too bad, I guess. Here's one from Ronan Keating. I met him down at the airport long, long, long time ago. Name dropper that I am. Life is a roller coaster. Tell me about it.

Yeah, nice one. Ronan Keating. Life is a roller coaster. 7:10. It's kind of weird this morning. I came in this morning, plugged my headphones into the little box thing that we have here on the desk in the studio, and only one side is working. So you get this weird feeling, you just want to lean over towards the other side. Ah, bizarre. Anyway, hopefully

Yeah, great song. Snow Patrol, I Think of Home. Fantastic. They are going to be in Liverpool on the 29th of this month. And then in September, they're down in London for a few days, the Royal Albert Hall, of all places. So, again, it's one of these... A place I've never been, the Royal Albert Hall. I'd love to go down there, see it on the telly. It looks massive. I've never actually been in the place. Maybe one day, a lottery win or something. You never know. Hey, you never know. You have to be in it to win it, as they say. Traffic after this one from Maroon 5.

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1: Well, just on the bypass this morning, there's reports coming in of an accident which is taking place on the city bypass itself. It's Strayton, between Strayton and Lothianburn, westbound is affected. So the traffic there is slowing right down. It's building right back just now because of this accident. I believe emergency services are there at the moment looking after that. So I'll keep an eye on things as we go through the morning. But as I say, westbound between Strayton and Lothianburn, the 720 westbound is restricted due to a road traffic collision which is taking place there. Elsewhere on the bypass, it's not looking too bad, but as I say, if you're travelling west from Sheriff Hall, you'll come across this and delay. So please, if you can find an alternative route, I would suggest you do so for the moment. Coming into town from the 702 this morning, it's building up a wee bit. I think probably as a knock-on effect of this accident that's taken place there. So well, as I say, I'll keep an eye on things on the bypass as we go through the morning. Coming into Edinburgh from Fife this morning, Queensbury Crossing is looking not too bad. And the same goes for traffic coming in from the west. Newbridge is very busy at the moment, as you'll appreciate this time. Passing the airport into Gogar and then through into the city centre. It's busy but moving. Today, of course, we've got the Commonwealth Games beginning in Glasgow, so traffic is no doubt going to be affected by that. So if you're travelling into Glasgow today, you should expect some possible delays. Some impact is the word that's been used on the transport network there. So again, if there's anything comes in, any information comes in around that, I will bring it to you as soon as I get it. If you travel by rail today, ScotRail are telling me all their services are running to schedule, which is good news. And the same goes for Edinburgh Airport. The flights are departing on time there again this morning. So there we go. That's it. That's all I've got for you. If you come across any issues on the roads, of course, 0131 663 4488 is the number. Provided, of course, it's safe and it's legal.
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0: there.
1: Yeah, great song from Gabrielle. Shine. Brilliant stuff. 27 after 7. What have I got for you now? Oh, yes, here's an oldie. An oldie from a master. Eric Clapton, of course. And Falling Rain.

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2: FM. It was just another day, a familiar drive through familiar country. But then, just around the corner, came the unexpected. He'd let his speed creep a little too high as he approached a bend, and he was no longer driving at the right speed for the road. The scary thing is, he didn't even realize driving even a little too fast for the situation is a major cause of collisions, especially on country roads where you don't know what's around the corner. Think. 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
5: Steve Burnett. Black

There we go, Olivia Dean and Baby Steps. Nice one. It's so weird, this, when there's headset on and only one side of it working. It just does not feel right at all. It's very bizarre. Anyway, I suppose I'll get used to it. Well, hopefully I will, anyway. So, anyway, the techies have been informed. I've dropped them an email, so hopefully they'll get down and sort it all out within a very short space of time, I hope. But anyway, in the meantime, we'll just crack on and persevere. Persevere, oh, there's a thought. It's coffee time, I think. Definitely. This is Madonna, of course.

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1: Well, I mentioned earlier about an accident which had taken place on the city bypass westbound between the Strathearn and Lothianburn junctions. That stretch is now closed. It's obviously in order to clear the accident there. So the road has been closed. That's westbound Strathearn junction to Lothianburn on the A720. The tailbacks are horrendous now as a result of this, all the way back to Sheriff Hall and beyond. So please be aware, if you haven't set out on your journey and you are intending to travel along the bypass westbound from Sheriff Hall, I would give it a miss. Find an alternative route because the road is currently closed. I've no idea how long for, but the traffic is building up and it is nose to tail, as you would imagine. It's not going anywhere at the moment. So if you can find an alternative route, if you've not already been trapped in that, then I would suggest you do so as soon as possible. Traffic is obviously slowing down going eastbound now as well, as people have a wee look to see what's going on, slowing down, and that is causing tailbacks as well. So just to be aware of that. That's at Strathearn and Lothianburn junctions, west and east now, on the city bypass. Westbound lanes are closed at the moment. Eastbound are very, very slow moving, as people have a wee look to see what's going on, and it's causing problems as well. So that's the bypass at the moment. The junction on the 702 coming into Hill End from the 702 at the Seafield Moor Road junction there, again, tailbacks there, probably as a knock-on effect of this closure onto the bypass there. So please be aware of that. And again, if you can find an alternative route, then I would suggest you do so. Other than that, I've got no information. I'll be keeping an eye on this as we go through the morning. If you're travelling by rail today, ScotRail are telling me that all their services are running to schedule, and so is the airport. All the flights departing on time this morning, according to Edinburgh Airport. So there we are. That's all I've got for you. 0131 663 4488 is the number. If you come across any other problems on the roads, let me know and I can pass them on. Provided, of course, it's safe and it's legal. 0131 663 4488, that's the number.
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There we go. That's one from Avicii. Heaven is the name. Nice song, too. It's 10 minutes away from 8 o'clock. We've got the news, of course, at 8. A couple more tracks to go before then. So it's this one from Blue.

Yeah, there we go. Blue. I haven't found you yet. Nice one. I haven't heard that wee while, actually. Anyway, there's one or two wee things on the go, actually. I was just looking through some of the stuff on the community news folder here. Cafe Connect, of course. They're Dalkeith Arts Centre. They're going to be there on Thursday, the 6th of August, between 2 and 3.30. It's free of charge to get in. You go along, have a blether, and make some friends. Our Alan, you know, Worthy Alan, who helps us out with all kinds of information here at Black Diamond, he goes down there, and so you'll bump into him, I'm sure, have a chat and a blether and ask him questions. He's happy to go down. He does it all the time. He really looks after that place. So he's going to be there. As I say, that's on the 6th of August, 2 till 3.30pm. What else have we got? Dalkeith. Village Fete, that's closer. 1st of August, that's on, 12.30 to 5pm it's taking place. And there's face painting and fun fairs and pony rides and everything. And that's at the King's Park in Dalkeith. That's going to be from 12.30 till 5, as I say. You can go in, it's free entry, but you'll need wristbands for the face painting, etc. And that'll cost you £5. But that gives you access to the face painting, inflatables, pony rides, and a lot more probably on that one. So a good day out. I was at Dalkeith Festival previously, and it is a good day, to be honest. What else have we got for you? There is one Dalkeith, it's a soup stop, basically, 12.30 to 2pm every Friday at the One Dalkeith Community Hub. You just pop in for free weekly meals, pop along there, get a bowl of soup and something else, and blether. You'll meet folk as well, sit there and have a blether folk, or you can take it away if you want, if you just want to go out for a wee wander. So there we go, there's lots of stuff on. I'll be bringing you more from the community news folder as we go through this morning. There's loads to talk about, so I'll look at that as we go. But in the meantime, what I'll do is I'll play this one. It's a song from Will Young, and this will take us up to the news, hopefully, on time. It's called Why Does It Hurt? Good wee tune, this one. I do like this.

Yeah, brilliant song from Ella Langley, Tuesday in Texas. Brilliant stuff. I do like country music. Got a track from Luke Combs coming up as well later on in the programme. He's actually in Edinburgh just now. He's going to be performing today and tomorrow and Saturday, I believe, he's performing at the Murrayfield. So, there we are. Anyway, what have I got for you now? 6 minutes after 8 o'clock, got this one. Bit of an oldie, I think. Alternate, this one. It's called Free.

There we go, it's Alternate there with Free was the name of the track. It's 10 minutes after 8 o'clock. I'm going to be bringing the traffic after this one from Paul McCartney. Michael Jackson's on this as well.

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1: Well, I mentioned earlier in the previous bulletin about the road closure on the A702, the city bypass. It is still closed at that location at the moment. It's due to an accident which occurred earlier. It's westbound between Strathaven and Lothianburn due to an earlier road traffic collision there. I'm being told that it's still closed there, and the queuing traffic is horrendous. It's just all the way back to the Sheriff Hall roundabout, and it's just nose to tail. So it's not looking good at all, according to the cameras here and the reports that I'm getting coming in. Hill End is also extremely busy just now. There's traffic coming in to town from the 702 and the Seafield Moor Road junction at that location. So it's looking very, very busy there as well. All along the bypass, in fact, it is extremely busy, both east and west, travelling towards the Calder junction for the turn-off for the M8 and the bridges. New Bridge itself is looking extremely busy, passing Edinburgh Airport and through Gogar, again looking very busy. Kirstorfin into the West End, so keep an eye on that as we go through the morning. Queen's Ferry Crossing though is not looking too bad at the moment. It is moving fairly smoothly, which is good news. Other than that though, I don't have any more information. I'll keep an eye on that accident situation on the bypass and let you know when it clears, or as soon as I can, when I find out when it clears. But as I've mentioned earlier, if you haven't started your journey and you're heading for the bypass, I would give it a miss. If you can find an alternative route, I would do so, because the bypass at the moment is extremely busy. If you're travelling by rail, however, things are not looking too bad. ScotRail are telling me that all their services are running to schedule, and also Edinburgh Airport as well. Their flights are departing on time. Good news if you're heading off on holidays. That's it. That's all I've got. If you come across any problems on the roads, of course, 0131 663 44.

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Yeah, nice song. I like that one. Bill Withers, of course. And Bill Withers. Lovely day. I'm just, in the back of my mind, I've got a feeling that song appeared in a film. Somewhere. But I cannot, for the life of me, think what film it was. I'm sure it did. I'm really, really sure that that thing appeared on a movie. That thing? That song appeared on a movie. But anyway, I might be completely wrong, of course, as always. But you never know. I might be right for once. But I'm honestly, in the back of my mind, I'm saying, yep, definitely heard it. It's been in a film. It really has. Anyway, enough of that. 21 minutes after 8. Here's one from Brian Ferry. This one I haven't heard in ages. Called Loop-de-Lee.

Next one. Brian Ferry, Loop de Lai. Not Loop de Lee, as I had said earlier. Loop de Lai from him. As I say, I haven't heard that in a long time. But yeah, good song, quite like that. Anyway, it's 25 minutes after 8 o'clock. Alan phoned me and I had said about Bill Withers. I knew it was in a movie. And he phoned me and said it's in The Secret Life of Pets. Secret Life of Pets. So there you go. I knew it was in a movie. But yeah, just shows you in the back of your mind, these little niggly things can catch up with you. Alan, thank you for that, mate. I'll sleep now. Anyway, it's time for this one.

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1: 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Black

Yeah, great song from Luke Combs, Rethink Some Things. He's going to be performing, as I mentioned earlier, he's going to be performing at Murrayfield over this weekend, Friday and Saturday. He has performances in the evening. I was going to say it's impossible to get tickets. It's not impossible, but they are very difficult to come by, shall we say. I've had a look online trying to get tickets and just no, not going to happen. But I'm not surprised because he's amazing. His music is just superb, brilliant stuff. But I'm sure, I mean, there will be tickets available. They're bound to be. I'm looking in the wrong place probably, but never mind. But I'd love to go and see him live because I do like his music. I do like country music generally. But the fact that he's actually in Edinburgh is great. It's amazing. It's great that artists like that can come to Edinburgh and perform here. Because generally, you know, quite a few times you'll have a look at some really big names going around down south, but they don't come up here. And I've mentioned before, as I say, I've sent emails saying, oi, what's going on? And sometimes you get an answer, sometimes you don't. But hey, at least, you know, the ones you do get an answer from, they're generally fairly nice replies to saying, yeah, we'll look at it in the future, which is good, you know, just bring it to the front and let them know that people want to hear them. So anyway, I'm rambling. It's 36 minutes after 8 o'clock. I better play some music before I chase people away, if I've not already done so.

Yeah, nice song. Miles Smith, Hold Me in the Dark, brilliant song. Anyway, it's 21 minutes away from the news at 9. I've got the traffic coming up after this one from Taylor Swift.

0: brilliant song. Taylor Swift, of course. I knew it. I knew you. It's from the movie Toy Story 5. She was at an early screening of the movie and was inspired by it. And she went off and wrote that song. She wrote it and recorded it in under 8 hours. And then it's now featured in the movie. I mean, the talent of that woman is just unbelievable. Yeah, tremendous. I do love her stuff. Anyway, it's just coming up for, what's that, 18 minutes away from the news. Let's look at the traffic.
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0: Well, on the bypass, I mentioned earlier there was an earlier accident. It's on the westbound carriageway, but both directions now are affected, east and west. Heavily congested in both directions near Lothianburn following an earlier road traffic collision. Delays of over an hour westbound and 18 minutes eastbound. The eastbound delays are probably people just rubbernecking, looking around to see what's going on. So that's what's slowing things down on that side. The earlier accident and the road closures there are the problems that have been caused on the westbound side. And there's a delay, as I say, of over an hour, 66 minutes. It's reckoned as the delay time at that particular location. So you've not on the bypass and you're intending to travel west from, say, Sheriff Hall roundabout, I would give it a miss. It's nose to tail all the way back, in fact, to the bypass there. Sorry, to the Sheriff Hall roundabout. And it's also westbound. It's between Sheriff Hall and the A68 and Miller Hill Junction. So that shows you the length of the queues there. So it's horrendous at the moment. So please, if you can, avoid that. Elsewhere on the bypass, it's busy. Let's put it that way. East and west, very, very busy. Westbound beyond Dreghorn seems to open up a wee bit, and it's okay until you reach the Calder Junction, then it gets really slow again at that particular part of the bypass. So keep an eye on things for you as we go through the morning. I've got no other information regarding any other problems on the roads. I mentioned Hill End earlier, still busy there. Presumably it's all to do with the knock-on effects of this earlier accident. Hill End traffic coming in to town. That's at the Seafield Moor Road Junction. There's traffic lights there. It's always busy, but it's looking particularly busy at the moment, so there must be a reason behind that, and I would suggest it's this earlier accident. If you're travelling by train today, ScotRail are telling me all their services are running to schedule, and the same for Edinburgh Airport. All flights departing on time, as far as I am aware. There we go. That's all I've got. 0131 663 4488 is the number to call if you come across any problems in the roads, provided, of course, it's safe and it is legal for you to do so.
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There we go, Alex Warren, that one, and Fever Dream, nice one. 12 minutes away from news at 9. Here's one from Take That. Haven't heard for a wee while. Nice song, though. Higher Than Higher.

There we go, take that, and Higher Than Higher. Nice song. It was released 2014, and I was actually having a wee look to see what they're up to. Are they going to be doing any touring in the next few months or so? But they're nothing scheduled at all, on certainly not on their website at least, which would suggest that they may be recording possibly a new album before announcing another tour. But you never know. I don't know. I'm saying that. It's just that's what you tend to find that if the bands aren't touring, or the performers aren't touring, it's because they're recording stuff, usually. So that may be the case with Take That. So fingers crossed, the new album coming out. Be interesting to hear it. Anyway, it's, 8 minutes away. Got the news coming up. Alphabeat first, and then one from Harry Styles before.

Doing old Alpha Beat with that one. Nice tune. Haven't heard that in a long time. Can't remember when it was released, actually. It's going back a wee while, I'm sure it did. But anyway, I've got one more to go. This one from Harry Styles, taking us up to the news. Lots more music between that after the news until 10 o'clock, and then Jeff will be in for mid-morning.

There we go, Olivia Rodrigo with that one. Stupid song. Strange title, but there we are. Nice tune, though. It's 5 minutes after 9 o'clock, and you're listening to Breakfast on 107.8 FM, 100.7 FM, I forgot the numbers there, and also TD1 Radio in Gala Shields on 106.5 FM. So good morning to you. I hope you're enjoying the music. If you want to get in touch, it's dead easy. studio@blackdiamondfm.com is the email address, or you can give me a call here at studio 01316634488. George Michael, this one.

0: Cause I gotta have faith. Ooh, I gotta have faith. Because I gotta have faith. I gotta have faith.
1: George Michael and Faith. Brilliant. Alan gave me a call a wee while ago, just telling me about some changes to, not changes, but additions to the trains over the next few weeks. And Luke Combs, concerts are on tomorrow and Saturday, and apparently ScotRail are adding coaches to trains to allow for fans of Luke Combs to travel to Edinburgh. You'll probably have to get off at Haymarket, obviously, because at the other side, at Waverley, Princess Street being closed at the moment. The buses will obviously leave from that West End side of town. So look at that. I would suggest looking at ScotRail's website, see you get the information there and get the trains that are coming in. And he's also telling me that they're intending to put additional services on, as well as additional carriages, for the festival period in Edinburgh. So there we are. So, Alan, thank you for that. If, as I say, if you're interested in looking at that kind of stuff, ScotRail's website is pretty good. It's got lots of info on it. And I've no doubt at all that that will bring you the info with regards to the additional services that are going to be run over the next few weeks, as I say. But thank you, Alan. Appreciate the help. It's coming up for, what's that, almost, just now, 10 o'clock. 10 minutes after 9 o'clock. honestly, dark room, lie down. dear. It's got to be an age thing, eh? Surely. I mean, come on.

David Guetta with that one featuring Sia on Titanium is the name of the track. 14 after 9 o'clock. Well, my afternoon is pretty much taken care of. I'm doing the old doggy sitting thing again, which is, you know, there we are. It's he's okay, he's a nice wee dog. I say he's a nice wee dog, he's a nice big dog. Big golden retriever thing. he's lovely though, he is, I have to say, but it's warm weather, poor wee soul. He's needing a haircut, so we're going to have to get him shorned of his fur. Not all of it, obviously, but just to cool him down a wee bit, wee soul. Anyway, it's Journey this time. This is another oldie, I think. Oh, yes, it is. Of course it is. Who's Crying Now is the name. And I'm going to look up when it was released.

0: They began this journey. Who's Crying Now? From their album. It's actually the first single from their album. I didn't realise that, but I didn't know what date it was released. So I was looking it up, having a wee look around. It's from the album Escape, and it was released in 1981 from them. They're on tour just now. They're in Japan, and then they're going back to the States, and then they're all over America, including Hawaii. Nice if you can get it, eh? Hawaii. I've never been to Hawaii. I've watched quite a lot of the movies on the telly in Hawaii, and there seems to be an awful lot of bad guys, you know, gangsters and things like that. So is it a place worth visiting? I'm sure it is. I'm sure it is. An island paradise, it's been described as, but seems to be a lot of gangsters there. Anyway, it's, 20 minutes after 9 o'clock? I wonder. Let's have a look in the roads, yeah.
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0: Well, just to bring you up to speed, what's happening on the bypass? There was an accident earlier this morning and it caused all kinds of problems, including closure of the bypass. As a result, the congestion built up to a horrendous degree, almost to the point of it wasn't moving. There was over an hour delay travelling westbound. That's come down a wee bit and they're now talking of delays around 28 minutes or 30 minutes currently being reported as traffic conditions are continuing to recover. And that's for westbound traffic at the Lothianburn junction there. It's between Lothianburn and Straton. So just to make you aware of that, it's still on the go. So if you haven't started journeys or your journey, then I would leave it for a wee while at least. Give it another hour or two and maybe let things calm down a wee bit more. Or alternatively, find somewhere else, another route to take. Elsewhere on the bypass, as a result of all of this, there's fairly slow-moving traffic eastbound as well. So just to make you aware of that, folks just having a wee look to see what's been going on, slowing down a wee bit. But other than that, Hill End is looking okay. It's calming down a wee bit as well. That's Seafield Moor Road Junction there at Hill End, approaching the bypass. Things are starting to calm down. And also Newbridge, between Newbridge and Gogarth, passing the airport. That's still moving, still busy rather, but it's moving, no problems at all reported at that location. Other than that, I've got nothing for you on the roads at all. If you're travelling by train, as I mentioned earlier, ScotRail are telling me that all their services are running to schedule today, and that includes, including Edinburgh Airport. They're also telling me that their flights are departing on time today. So good news. Anyway, that's all I've got. If you are out and about on the roads and you come across any issues, 0131 663 4488 is the number. Provided, of course, it's safe and it's legal for you to call.
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Did we go walk the moon and shut up and dance? It's 9:30 and 9:30. 30 minutes to go before the news at 10 o'clock. And then after the news, of course, Jeff will be in with mid-morning. So, I've got loads more music between now and then.

0: 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It's 35 minutes after 9 o'clock.
1: 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So when you're driving around a HGV, don't linger around them, because they may not notice you're there. Know the HGV zones. 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

Poison, that one. And Picture of You. Gosh, that was loud. These headphones are so weird with one side that's only working. And you're trying to adjust the volume so that it kind of matches up a wee bit. Anyway, never mind. What have I got? I've got this one from Cyndi Lauper. The traffic coming after this. See how these roads are doing. I drove all night

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1: Well, just a wee update. The bypass is looking a lot better now. It's certainly easing off. There's delays now of around about 15 minutes currently being reported. That's westbound between Lothianburn Junction and Stretton Junction as a result of an earlier accident. The road was closed for a while and the traffic really built up. It's now calming down. So we've gone from delays over an hour down to now 15 minutes, so that's good news. If you travel by train, no problems at all. ScotRail are telling me all their services are running to schedule, and Edinburgh Airport are the same, all their flights departing on time. That's all I've got really on the roads. I've been looking around, no other issues to report. If you come across a problem, 0131 663 4488 is the number, provided of course it's safe and it's legal.
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1: What album's this from, Alan? You should know, come on, start studying.

There we go, Queen and Living on My Own. Brilliant song. It's 11 minutes away from 10. I've got a few more to go before I have to say cheerio. Got one coming up right now from Ariana Grande, which I think is a superb song. It's called Twilight Zone.

0: happened.
1: Yeah, great song from Ariana Grande, Twilight Zone. Brilliant, I think. She's in America at the moment. She's currently in Boston, in fact. She's going to be performing there today, local time, 8 o'clock. I don't know what time that is. 8 o'clock from them is what, I don't know, whatever time it is. I think it's midnight here. 5 hours behind, aren't they? For us, I think so, anyway. Anyway, doesn't matter. That's where she is at the moment. Anyway, it's a couple more to go. Yeah, one more to go. In fact, no, two. Including this one from Teddy Swims. Another great song, I think. Mr. Know-It-All.

Terry Swims. Mr. Know-It-All. Great song. That's it for me then. Thank you to everybody who's been in touch this morning. Thank you to Alan again for all the information. And thank you for listening. I'll be back with you tomorrow on breakfast, so hopefully you'll keep me company. In the meantime, I've got this one from Charlie Puth, taking us into the news. Stay with us here on Black Diamond. Jeff will be in after the news with Mid-Morning. Take care, have a good day, and I'll catch up with you tomorrow. Bye for now.

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1: This is Midlothian's Black Diamond FM. From the Sky News Centre, it's 10. Business rates for pubs, clubs and some live music venues in England are being cut by 20% from next April. Cafes and restaurants aren't included. Number 10 says it'll be funded through reviewing reliefs provided to what it describes as antisocial businesses, such as vape shops. It'll also crack down on online marketplaces not paying their taxes. Emma Reynolds is Chief Secretary to the Treasury.
2: We will set out in further detail in the budget how it will be fully funded. It's there to help these pubs and other community assets to thrive, to give them additional breathing space.
1: The Conservatives say it's wanting on detail. Gary Lineker is among 120 UK-based millionaires calling for the introduction of a wealth tax. Similar policies have been abandoned in the past. A teenage girl and woman in her 40s have died following reports of several people getting into difficulty in the water in Essex. Emergency services were called to the scene yesterday afternoon in West Mersey. The US ambassador to the UK says that strikes on Iran will most likely continue.
3: They're attacking shipping in the Straits of Hormuz. Those attacks most likely will continue. And I really give President Trump a great deal of credit for calling for a ceasefire and trying to find a diplomatic solution for as long as he had.
1: Warren Stevens' comments come as American forces conducted their 12th consecutive night of airstrikes. President Donald Trump's warned one bridge or power plant would be destroyed for each vessel targeted by Iran in the Strait of Hormuz. A new poll has found only 6% of people in the UK would volunteer to fight for the country in the face of an imminent invasion. The YouGov survey was conducted in June. And Hampshire's Utilita Bowl will host a men's ashes test for the first time next summer. The venue's been chosen for the fourth of five matches. The clash against Australia will kick off at Trent Bridge. That's the latest. I'm Faye Rowlands.
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I've just realised, I think I'm a 20th century boy. At least I was at one point. Welcome along to the 23rd day of July. It's day 204, 99 days until Halloween, 129 days until St Andrew's Day. There are 154 days left until Christmas, believe it or not, but we're not allowed to talk about that. The sun will set tonight at 9:36 if you're watching the clock, and if you're not watching the clock, it'll still be 9:36. Here's the late, great Bonnie Tyler.

0: the man in the arena. He's probably the referee. It's the script. I've got Alex Warren to play next, and we'll follow that with Dylan John Thomas. What a great name. Sound very, very, very American.
1: They say the holy water's watered down, and this town's lost

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Something I must admit about Simple Minds, they always had this huge muckle sound. It sounded as if they probably recorded it in Glasgow Cathedral. I've no ideas. I'm going to play Smokey Robinson. Now, the first part of the song, the little circus thing, was written by Stevie Wonder for another song, but then he discarded it. But Smokey Robinson heard it and said, "Oh, can I have that?" And he said, "Here, you have that." And I think Smokey wrote the lyrics for Tears of a Crown. And the other fella, Ronnie White, I think, did the rest of the song. So there's the three of them on the production talents. And it's a bit of an amalgam. There's a good word for a Thursday morning.

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That's American Girls, Harry Styles. I heard that the other day then and thought, well, that's really, really good. The Lothian Veterans Centre at 11 Eskdale Court are offering help in a very warm, welcoming space for veterans and families where they can find all sorts of stuff, including advice and support for health and well-being, housing, homelessness, comradeship, befriending and all sorts of stuff. They also operate a warm hub to help with the cost of living crisis. I know it sounds a bit odd these days, but the colder nights are just not so much around the corner. They're down the road a bit around the corner, but they're on their way. There's drop-ins between Monday and Friday between 10 o'clock in the morning and 4 o'clock in the afternoon. Fridays are the social days. They can be found at the Royal British Legion in Dalkeith between 10 and half past 12. If you want further information, 0131 660 5537. That's 660 5537. You can also contact at LVC, that's Lima Victor Charlie, lvc.scot. That's contact at lvc.scot. Do you want the Rosewell Health Walk? It's absolutely free and for nothing. Every Friday, half past one, starts and finishes at the Rosewell Church Hall. 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Or just come along for your first walk and see how you fight, how you fare. I think you'll be absolutely fine. As they would say, if you didn't mind...

Yeah, when I was a child, we used to do the silly thing with your thumb up. And if your thumb was up, it was swinging. If it was down, it went dodgy. But if it was halfway, it was like swinging dodgy LC Tanner. That's the way to swing a hammer. I remember, I'd be about 7, 8 year old, and I still remember it. Well, it was just a few weeks ago, I'm honest. She moves in her own way by the Cooks, play next.

There you have it. She moves in her own way by the cooks. On this day in 1637, Jenny Geddes threw a stool at the dean of St. Giles Cathedral, sparking the movement to the Covenant. Geddes was objecting to the use of the new prayer book being authorised by Charles I, apparently her immortal words being, "Dost thou say mass in my lug?" There's a lot of doubt as to the veracity of the story, although it is true that the prayer book, with all of its Charles' attempt to introduce episcopacy into Scotland, made him hugely unpopular and led to the signing of the National Covenant in 1638. So now you know.

I think I'm going to have to play that one, especially for the wee pal of mine called Amber. She's a huge fan of Olivia Dean. I'm not quite sure if she's listening because she may have it. Well, she's not to go holidays, I think. This is Tempting Faith with Jack Severetti and Katie Tunstall. And next will be, after that, will be Lewis Capaldi.

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2: I'm waiting now, saving all my precious time.

given all the troubles and problems that that guy has, he can certainly sing and certainly turn out quite a nice few tunes. And of course, with the film, I Swear, kind of helps along so people now understand the full problems that all people that have Tourette's, I wouldn't say that they suffer, they tend to live with it and everybody else suffers. It's a, you know, kind of the same thing with autism. Oh, my son or my daughter would ever suffer with autism. Oh, no, they don't. They just learn to live with it and they get on very well, thank you very much indeed. I've got an old, very, very old song from Tavares, which brought out about 1976, and the band 911 picked it up and ran quite a long distance with it. It's called More Than a Woman. You may or may not remember the original.

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0: This is Midlothian's Black Diamond FM. From the Sky News Centre at 11. Breaking news, Mohamed Bashir has been sentenced to life in prison with a minimum term of 16 years. He pleaded guilty to one count of preparing an act of terrorism. He admitted driving to the UK Defence Academy in Oxfordshire with the Manchester synagogue attacker Jihad al-Shami to carry out a hostile reconnaissance mission in August 2025. The Conservatives claim after 3 days of the new government, Andy Burnham isn't able to credibly explain how he'll fund any of his new policies. This morning's announcement was a 20% cut to business rates for pubs, clubs and live music venues from next April. Meanwhile, more than 100 UK-based millionaires, including former England striker Gary Lineker, have signed a letter calling on the Prime Minister to tax their wealth. Similar policies have been suggested previously, but abandoned over fears wealthier people could leave the country. Music producer Brian Eno doesn't think that'll be the case.
2: 80% of millionaires think that tax on over £10 million would be justified if they knew that that money was going to go towards helping young people find better jobs and so on and so on.
0: Two people have died and a third is critically ill after getting into difficulty in the water off the Essex coast. A teenage girl and a woman in her 40s died following the incident near West Mersey. Google's parent company has reported stronger than expected results. Alphabet says it was helped by standout performances in advertising and AI. Athletes from across the world will be going for gold as the Commonwealth Games gets underway in Glasgow.
3: You don't get it often, so I'm looking forward to it. It should be good.
4: There's a few people that have kind of brought it up in conversation, but I wouldn't say it's overly discussed.
5: I mean, it's great publicity for Glasgow, puts Glasgow on the map, so I mean, it's really exciting. Exciting times.
0: More than 3,000 sports stars are taking part in 10 disciplines over the next 10 days. Bowls begins the action before an opening ceremony later. That's the latest. I'm Faye Rowlands.
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Yeah, they sound like either McFly or Busted. They're called Boring for Soup and Girl All the Bad Boys Want. Oh, that'd be me then. Yeah, I had to fight them off. I really, really did. Big stick too. And then one big girl came along, took it off and gave me an absolute belt, and I was off. Yep. Well, I had an expression I haven't heard for a long time. I think my sister used it not that long ago. Somebody wandering around with a rather large piece of wood, and she said, "Hey, was walking around there with a shillelagh." And I looked at her and I went, "With a what?" She said, "A shillelagh." I said, "Oh, I've heard of that before." I said, "But I haven't heard it for ages." So if you know what shillelagh is, you can't dance with it. Let me just tell you that much. This is Cool and the Gang.

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It's called voguing. 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
1: This boogie's in my soul. 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
2: Are you done? Good. Chaka Khan along with Snoop Dogg and Boogie's in My Soul. I tried. Well, whatever. I'm not quite sure what it means. I've got Orson and Ain't No Party, and then we'll follow that with Chris Rea.

One of those songs I just love, Chris Rea at Let's Dance. I don't actually know if he can dance. I know I can't. I've got another half. She who must be obeyed. She can boogie or shuffle, as I like to say. She shuffles around the dance floor rather well. And folks say to me, "Is that your missus?" Not her. So what's her name? So I tell them, "That's 20 years." And I just turn around to them and say, "You can just call me Al."

I think that's on his Graceland album. It's been a while. I haven't actually heard of it. Anyway, this day in 1926, Fox Film Studio bought the patents to the Movie Tone sound system for recording sound onto film, which is the way it still is done that way. It soon became the industry standard. And in 1940, the local defence volunteer, or the LDV, were renamed the Home Guard by Prime Minister Winston Churchill. The Marshal Henri Petain, leader of the Vichy regime, went on trial this day in 1945, and he died in prison after he was sentenced to life imprisonment at the end of the Second World War for being head of the Vichy government in France, which collaborated with the Germans following the invasion of, in 1940. Black Diamond FM, TD1 Radio. This is mid-morning. How the devil are you?

to for a girl of her age, she's doing extremely well, and I wish her all the very best in everything else that she does, because I just think she's just fab. Kylie Minogue, I've got role model with High Hopes 3000. I have no idea what that means, but I do know about chocolate, and I know about chocolate girls. Dick and Blue pays after that.

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0: Yeah, my favourite German word, Schokolade. Doesn't need translated. Right, digging us up to the news, Bill Haley, along with his comments.
1: 1, 2, 3 o'clock, 4 o'clock, rock. 5, 6, 7 o'clock, 8 o'clock, rock. 9, 10, 11 o'clock, 12 o'clock, rock, we're gonna rock.

0: The Boss by Bruce Springsteen and Born to Run. Absolutely love the guy to it. I think he's fabby. I've got a song which is called 19-2000 Soul Child. It's from the Gorillaz.
1: It's the music that we choose. It's the music that we choose. It's

Malcolm Middleton. I just think that's fabulous. Steps, all 4 minutes and 12 seconds of it. Great stuff. The Jam and Town Called Malice, they play next, and we'll follow it with Olivia Rodrigo and Drop Dead.

Very good, very good. I've got Put the Sun Back from Coral, which I'm going to play next. But before I do that, let me tell you about this day in 1955. The British speed enthusiast Donald Campbell broke the world water speed record on Ullswater in the Lake District. He reached 202.32 miles per hour in his craft Bluebird. Do you know, never mind the 202, but I don't think I'd be able to swim 3.2 miles an hour. There you go. Yes, I promised you the Coral, and here they are.

Really nice. Very simple, but just nice. I like that. Put the sun back. You either do as you're told or I'll tell your mum. There's a family fun day on Saturday, the 8th of August, between 11 and 4. Finish up for school holidays with the ever-popular family fun day. Meet Newton, our mascot. 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Victorian dress-up. Oh, well, I'll bet that's my wardrobe taken care of. 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There's a QR code. If you see the poster, scan the QR code on it. It's full of information and tickets. It's at the Lady Vic, Newton Grange, EH22 4QN. 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I'm not sure, but I think Black Diamond may very well pop up there and give everybody a big hello. So watch out for that one.

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Look for Cleaners. I'm on my way. The very, very first song played on Black Diamond FM on the day that we went live. There you go. I've got Big Girls Don't Cry with Frankie Valli and the Four Seasons. Anybody want a tissue? Anybody got a tissue?

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Now, if you haven't seen Toy Story 5 yet, I'm not going to spoil it for you because it is fabulous. You will enjoy it. Be child or adult, there's something in it for everyone. And that song is played over the credits at the very, very end. So don't try and rush out the door. Sit there, have a wee listen to the song because it's really, really good. It sounds good on a cinema sound system. Trust me on that one. These are the Fratellis with Chelsea Knight.

That sounds like something like a late night Saturday when your team has won. You know where I'm coming from. I've got Hanson and Bop, and we'll follow it with a magnificent Motorhead, the Ace of Spades.

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I think everybody in the dog now knows who the saxophonist was. Raphael Ravenscroft and Baker Street, Jerry Rafferty. Apparently the check for his session bounced. I don't know why he never went back and went, excuse me, about this check. Sadly, no longer with us, Jerry Rafferty. I've got Texas. And say what you want.

Absolutely brilliant, isn't it? That's Texas and See What You Want. Well, I'm afraid that was it. There's not a lot much more. Thank you for your company today. This has been a Samandi production for Black Diamond FM, TD1 Radio. Your producer was Sharon Hoyle. I will speak to you tomorrow on Friday. I know I'm not normally here on a Friday, but Bob's still digging this pond in his backyard. I have no idea. I think he's probably trying to get a Midlothian entrance to the Channel Tunnel. You never know with that man. Cheryl is up next after the news, which is, next.

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1: This is Mid Lothian's Black Diamond FM. From the Sky News Centre at 1. A man who plotted a terror attack with his friend has been jailed for at least 16 years. Mohamed Bashir was arrested in November for assisting a plot to target the UK Defence Academy near Swindon. Weeks later, his accomplice, Shihad al-Shami, committed a fatal knife rampage at a Manchester synagogue. Rob Potts is Assistant Chief Constable for Counter-Terrorism Policing North West.
2: Ultimately, we believe the reason that they focused on the UK Defence Academy in Shrivenham was because they perceived that that academy had links to the Israeli military.
1: Police say they're deeply sorry over missed opportunities to uncover the Manchester plot. The Nighttime Industries Association's welcomed a cut to business rates for pubs, clubs and live music venues in England from next year. The 20% discount will apply to more than 30,000 hospitality businesses from April, but won't include cafes, restaurants or other high street firms. Ian Hoskins runs several hospitality businesses in Liverpool.
3: I'd like to see full business rates reform, but as a stopgap, I think this is good. And I think it will encourage people that may either be considering closing a venue or deciding whether to open a new one. This goes a long way to kind of help confidence.
1: A teenage girl and a woman in her 40s have been killed after getting into difficulty at an Essex beach. A third person's in hospital in a serious condition following the incident in West Mersey yesterday. The number of homicides involving a knife or sharp instrument recorded in England and Wales has fallen to its lowest level for 35 years. 176 were logged by forces in the year to 2026. Weight loss and diabetes drugs may be linked to a higher risk of hair loss. Researchers found rates of alopecia were higher among those taking the medicines. And Jurgen Klopp is expected to be announced as Germany's manager tomorrow. The former Liverpool boss is understood to have agreed a deal to replace Julian Nagelsmann. That's the latest. I'm Faye Rowlands.
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5: Good afternoon, I'm Cheryl Scotland, and here is your Mid Lothian weather update for today. Thursday is shaping up to be a lovely summer's day across Mid Lothian. Expect plenty of sunshine with a few patches of cloud and temperatures reaching around 23 degrees this afternoon. It'll feel pleasantly warm with a light to moderate breeze, ideal if you're heading out for a walk or making the most of the sunshine. This evening stays dry with temperatures falling to around 13 degrees overnight. Tomorrow, which is Friday, a slightly cooler day on the way. It'll be mostly cloudy and breezy with highs of around 20 degrees. There is a chance of a few light showers developing later in the day, but there should still be some dry spells mixed in. Overnight temperatures will stay mild at around 14 degrees. Enjoy the sunshine while it lasts, and if you're planning outdoor activities tomorrow, it might be worth keeping a light waterproof handy.

0: Wee Bit Busted there. That was a good one. That's a good one. Takes me back. That must have been out when I was a teenager.
1: '90s, was it?
0: Definitely. I don't know exactly when it was out, but it certainly was.
1: Or 2000 or something.
0: Let's have a look. Let's have a look.
1: I'm going to guess
0: September the 16th, 2002.
1: Oh, there have been two.
0: So aye, that was good. That was a good one. And Jesse James by Cher as well.
1: Aye, good one.
0: Another good one. There's a lot of good ones today in work, and we're going to be singing along. How are you?
1: I'm good. It's been a while. It's good to be back.
0: I know. You had a couple of weeks off before. I had a week off.
1: I know.
0: And then we're back. And we've not got any children today because they're away their holidays. So we're getting a wee break from the chatter and the noise, but they're good when they're here. They're funny.
1: Well, I definitely am. There's kids in my house at the minute. Oh. So it's good to get a wee
0: You'll
1: break.
0: Be overrun over the summer.
1: I know.
0: So what else have you been up to? Have you been up to anything else?
1: Well, obviously, I went to see Pitbull.
0: Oh, yes.
1: At Summer Sessions in Glasgow. And that was amazing. Even though it was pouring me rain, it was amazing.
0: Who was the support act for?
1: He was called, what was he called again? It was a rapper. What was he called? Because he came on stage with Pitbull for a couple of songs as well.
0: Right.
1: So they've done songs together.
0: Because some of the support acts I didn't know.
1: Oh, it's Lil Wayne. Lil.
0: Lil.
1: That's what he gets called. But we missed him because we don't really know him. So we had a couple of drinks before. And then we went really early. Oh, did you?
0: And it was... The band was Wet Leg, which...
1: Oh, I've heard them.
0: Remember, we've played them before, because they headlined at the street party at New Year at Princess Street.
1: Princess Street Gardens,
0: how they have a pizza. So they headlined that last year. And we played a song by them, and I was like, I never heard of them. So I thought they would be, but they were quite rocky, quite screaming.
1: Is that what they're like?
0: It wasn't my cup of tea. But Alanis was amazing. She was absolutely amazing.
1: She would have been good.
0: Yes, so that was good. So that was a few weeks ago, wasn't it? I've been on holiday too.
1: I know. And you said you loved it.
0: I loved it. I was in Malta. Never been to Malta. It was good.
1: Mm-hmm.
0: It was roasting.
1: Mm-hmm.
0: I think everywhere's roasting just now, to be fair.
1: I didn't even expect it to be roasting over there.
0: Oh, my goodness. It was roasting.
1: I thought it was like a colder
0: It's near Italy. So it's at the bottom of Italy. Sicily.
1: Oh, is it? Is that where it's near?
0: And then it's kind of a wee island off there. I wasn't actually sure where it was, but that's where it is.
1: I didn't really know either.
0: I found that out on Snapchat Maps. Exactly where it was. Where are you? I don't know. So it was really good. Really hot. The hotel was nice. It was all-inclusive. The food was really nice.
1: Mm-hmm.
0: It was quite a good mix, but there was always like something nice that you could have, and it was really tasty.
1: Right.
0: And the hotel was lovely. The pool area was lovely, but getting in the pool, I'm really weird about pools. So if it's too cold, I'll not go near it.
1: Mm-hmm.
0: But this was actually like getting in a bath.
1: Oh, God.
0: It was warm.

0: people were playing darts while they were in the pool.
1: Did and you
0: I was
1: do
0: like,
1: it?
0: No. I was like, oh, I'm really disappointed. I thought I was going to go and do some dancing. And then we went to Valletta one night, which was lovely, which is the kind of main place in Malta.
1: Mm-hmm.
0: And it was there was some sort of procession on. It was some religious thing, some woman called Carmen or something. And there were there was people wandering about with this massive big statue, this mm-hmm. woman. It was like, it was so heavy. But anyway, it was quite interesting.
1: Ooh.
0: Then we went for a lovely little Italian food. And then we went to sit, we went in a wee pub and we sat and there was a woman... Just a wee woman singing, and she was a wee Irish girl, and she was singing.
1: So well, that's nice.
0: That was good. But the rest of the week, we were kind of taken over by football. So everywhere you went, there was football, like two or three of the nights, there was football on.
1: Mm-hmm.
0: So there was no entertainment in the hotel because the football was on.
1: I know, what has been all
0: for me. I was quite happy just to go to my bed. Relaxed all day, and then went to my bed, and it was good. And I'm back. I've actually slept quite a lot the last couple of days because I've not had anything to do. So I've just been snoozing and having wee after a nap. So it's very unusual for me. But
1: well, that's good though. Break.
0: Getting back to reality. So yes, we're back with another theme programme. Morgan, mm-hmm. as usual, has done all the research.
1: Yep.
0: So if you can guess the theme, give us a phone on 0131 663 4488. Or you can also comment on the Facebook post. We're changing, we're trying to change how we do the pizza prize, and we've got another new little segment on the programme. So when I went to see Alanis,
1: mm-hmm.
0: I loved it,
1: mm-hmm.
0: and then you weren't in that day, so I thought, do you know what I'm going to do? I'm going to play three songs by Alanis because I loved it, and it was mm-hmm. just like, I'm going to put the songs on just to take me back to when I was listening to her live. And then I thought, that's quite a good idea for a segment going mm-hmm. forward. So yeah, I've been posting the post a day early.
1: Yeah.
0: To see, post an artist,
1: mm-hmm.
0: and in the programme we'll pick an artist at random
1: right.
0: for whatever, we might just number them, we might just pick one we like.
1: Right.
0: Whatever happens, we'll pick one, and the person whose three songs are played
1: mm-hmm.
0: will win the pizza that week.
1: That's a great idea.
0: So I don't think people are quite getting it, because we're still getting a lot of people just putting a pizza slice right. on the
1: so
0: comment
1: bit.
0: So you need to read the post, peeps. And I've only depicted the one that we're doing today. Morgan.
1: Right, okay.
0: It's one of my favourites.
1: Right.
0: You'll see when it comes up.
1: Right.
0: But there's only been two or three people commented, so that's fine if mm-hmm. only two or three people comment. Or we might have to just do the post a week in advance or something. I don't know how mm-hmm. I'm going to work it. We'll just play it by ear just now, because that'll kind of feed into our wee and mm-hmm. another wee segment. So we're going to do that every week. We're going to do an artist, and we'll play three songs by that artist.
1: That sounds good.
0: As well as do our little holidays, national holidays.
1: Mm-hmm.
0: Nell and Maeve loved doing that because we were going through them all and they're like, oh my God, it's ice cream day. And I'm like, how could there be a day dedicated just to ice cream? But
1: you'd be surprised.
0: There is lots of dedicated days to things that you would be very surprised about.
1: Mm-hmm.
0: So we're going to continue with our theme programme. And the next song is Pure and Simple by Hearsay.

0: If you like that song, it's one of the songs that are played by Flashback, right, which is my dad's band, which we've talked about. We've talked about before. You've just said you've never
1: heard
0: you, seen them.
1: I know. I need to see them.
0: So this Saturday, they're in the Cuckoo in Penicuik, and it'll be live music, and mm-hmm. you'll maybe hear Mandy singing the wee Natalie and Brooklyn Atorn song. But yeah, so I don't know what time it is actually. It doesn't say, but I'm assuming it'll probably be about 8 o'clock. And that's in the Cuckoo Bar and Bistro at Penicuik.
1: Oh.
0: And the next song we've got, I've never heard.
1: I don't know. I think I've heard that.
0: I've heard another song called The Same Thing, but I don't know if it's the same song.
1: That's what I'm thinking of.
0: I don't know if it's a cover. Well, let's see.

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3: Animals can't speak to drivers, but if they could, they would be asking us, telling us by the sounds of it, to put our litter and fruit waste in the bin. Because roadside litter kills an estimated 3 million animals every year. No wonder they sound miffed. So let's lend them a paw. Let's take our rubbish with us and bin it properly. National Highways. And what's that? They said thanks very much.

0: seems to be a wee theme, Morgan. All these songs seem to be out in the 2000s.
1: I know, and that's not the theme today.
0: That's not the theme. So that just seems to be a little bit of a coincidence. So you might have, a while ago, heard us talking about the mobile library that was meant to start about 3 months ago at Midlothian Council mobile library, which I think is a great idea. Mm-hmm. It was meant to get a name, so I had the best name for it. Can you remember what my name was?
1: I commented.
0: You know what you have to do in a library? You have to be quiet. Mm-hmm. And librarians always say shh.
1: That's right.
0: So, but it's now on the go. So it's the timetable has been effective from the 20th of July, which was Monday, I think. So you can go online and find the timetable on the Midlothian Council website, but still no got a name.
1: Oh, it's about time it had a name.
0: I'm actually sick of this. It was supposed to be a prize and everything.
1: I'm just finding it too difficult to pick one.
0: It does have, they did put a comment on to say, many residents have been asking about the Midlothian Mobile Library's name following our naming competition that was meant to be revealed on the 19th of May.
1: Because that was ages ago.
0: We will share details of the official naming ceremony soon, so keep an eye on our channels for updates. So that just, in a nutshell, it just sums up Midlothian Council. Never in a hurry.
1: God's sake.
0: Never in a hurry. They do lots of good things, but they're never in a rush.
1: No.
0: So yes, that's what's going on with the bus.
1: I'll be voting for Shuttle.
0: Shuttle. Some of them are quite funny. That I thought that was a good name.
1: Aye.
0: If somebody had guessed that and I was the judge, I would have picked it. Mm-hmm. Not because it's mine, but just because I would have picked it. Anyway, our next song, which, let me see when this was out, 2001, so it's the same.
1: Oh my God.
0: It's another 2000s. And it's Fly by Blue, one of my favourites. This was actually, so Evan was born in 2002, but when I was about to have Evan, the new hospital was opened, right? Mm-hmm. And what happened was somebody else I knew that worked beside me had her baby. Mm-hmm. She was like, it's great when you go in, they've got CD players and everything, you can just put your own CDs on. So on the way to the hospital, uh-huh. Made Mark stop at Tesco mm-hmm. and run in and get the Blue CD because mm-hmm. it was the album must have just been released, probably for Christmas, coming up for Christmas 2002. Mm-hmm. So we went away and got the CD. We went into the hospital and when we got there was no blooming CD player in our room.
1: Oh, so you just got that CD for nothing, really?
0: So I couldn't listen to Blue while I was giving birth. And instead, I think we watched football.
1: Oh God, that's great.

0: this Sunday, Morgan, we've already been talking about this, in the community centre, where we are right now. Well, not in the community centre, but in the car park of the community centre.
1: Yes.
0: There is a car boot sale. So cars arrive from 8:30 and the car boot sale does start at 9:30. Mm-hmm. And it's round the back. Because the pantry will be on as well, so the car boot sale's round the back. So I don't know if all the tables are away. I did do a wee, there was a wee advert on a minute ago. I'll play it again in the second hour as well, just if you missed it, to get the contact information. But there'll be teas and coffees available for a small fee, and grab yourself some bargains.
1: You know what, I don't think I've actually ever been to a car boot sale.
0: Well, this could be your first.
1: I've been to like sales and stuff, but I'm not a car boot sale, so I'm not really sure what it, is.
0: Well, people basically sell stuff from their car.
1: Like
0: their car, they might whip a table out, but they fill their car with stuff and then they sell what's in the car. It's quite a good idea. I used to go to them sometimes. I've actually done one myself at
1: I love sales.
0: The Omni Centre, they have one. But it should be good. I'm going to come and have a wee browse. I'll be at the I'll be in between the pantry and the car boot sale, so I'll be helping out at both.
1: Well,
0: I might be on tea and coffee duty, I don't know.
1: Well, I think I'm going to pop down because there's a loading cart rescue shelter open day at their shelter in Bonnerick.
0: It's in between Gordon and Gorebridge, isn't it? It's like on the it's like just before you turn at the Butlerfield Industrial Estate.
1: That's right.
0: Denzel used to go to doggy daycare in there because they have a dog place as well.
1: Oh, do they? Well, that's nice. So, so that's the Lothian Cat Rescue Shelter open date, Sunday the 26th of July, 2 PM till 4 PM. And you can get cakes and coffee, clothes, tombola, bric-a-brac, crafts, books, plants, jams, jewellery, and a pet stall. So, yep, I think I'm going to pop into there too.
0: Well, you have two jobs on Sunday, Morgan. You'll be busy.
1: I'll not be at
0: that
1: one because
0: I'm going out this weekend. I'm going out on Sunday.
1: All right.
0: I'm going to the bowling club at Dalkeith with my friends because there's some singer on or something, stroke karaoke.
1: Nice.
0: That's my bag. I'm going there.
1: Nice.
0: On Sunday afternoon, but I'll be at the car boot sale in the morning.
1: Right.
0: So, yes. We've not had anyone phoning in to guess our theme.
1: I know.
0: I thought it was quite an easy one. Nobody's paying attention to us. We're just getting patched. Although I have got a little request. Well, it's not a request, but my dad was saying to me that we have a listener. We have somebody that listens in and enjoys our little Thursday afternoon programme. And I think it's somebody goes to the bowling with. And the man's name is Craig Gordon. So, Craig, if you're listening.
1: Hello, Craig.
0: This song is for you. This isn't part of the theme, by the way.

0: Back in Black for all the AC/DC fans out there, and especially for Craig, who hopefully is listening this week, because he does listen on occasion. That's no My Cup of Tea, Morgan, but the next song absolutely is My Cup of Tea. This was my first CD that I got many years ago, and I can remember the cover and everything. I loved this person. I'm not so keen on him now. It's a bit of pain, actually.
1: Mm. But I know a lot of people did like him.
0: He was a heartthrob back in the day.
1: I think my mum had a little thing for him as well.
0: And he had a very famous girlfriend, which have you seen her thing on Netflix?
1: Yeah, I watched a little bit of it. I got mixed up there because I know I've been watching the Katie Price one.
0: Is that on Netflix?
1: Not on Netflix. That's on the telly somewhere, Sky something, I think. But because I was getting mixed up there. But I've seen little bits of it, because my mum was watching it.
0: I've saw most of it. I've not saw all, but I think I've saw three episodes, and I really like her.
1: Aye.
0: I really like Kylie.
1: Aye.
0: So that might mean you can guess who's going to be coming next. I have to say, I did think it was like the bee's knees.
1: Really?
0: When I had posters on my bedroom wall.
1: He's aged quite well, actually.
0: Probably had loads of work done. His dad just died, actually. His dad was His dad was in Neighbours.
1: Oh, really? Was he quite famous?
0: Along with Jason and Kylie. They were all in Neighbours, actually. So the next song is Too Many Broken Hearts in the World.
1: Jason Donovan.

0: Nearly at the end of first hour, Morgan. It's just flown in. It's just flies by.
1: It's crazy how quickly.
0: But like blue, flies by. I'll crack the jokes. So the next song is Hearts on the Run by Delta Goodrum, and this will take us up to the news.

0: from the Sky News Centre at 2. A Jewish leader says missed opportunities to uncover the Manchester synagogue attack are disappointing. Mohammed Bashir has been jailed for at least 17 years over a plot targeting a defence base in Oxfordshire last year. Weeks after his arrest, his friend Jihad al-Shami carried out a fatal knife attack at the synagogue. Greater Manchester Police have apologised. Mark Levy heads the Jewish Representative Council.
1: It's not down to me to accept an apology on behalf of other people. What we need to speak about is the length and depth of the relationship that we have with the police force, and it is important that our community know that they've gone to extreme lengths to reassuring us so we can continue our lives as proud British Jews on a day-to-day basis.
0: Andy Burnham's announced a 20% cut in business rates for pubs. He says the move is a first step to help businesses. Gambling, arcades and vape shops will see their business rate relief slashed to fund it. The Prime Minister says pubs are important and he wants them to know the cavalry is coming.
2: I will be a defender for them. I will speak up for them and act. It's all about doing, isn't it? You know, I'm doing something today. It may not be everything that they're looking for, but sometimes the small things matter as well.
0: A teenage girl and a woman have died at a beach in Essex. A witness says they were cut off by the tide while on a sandbank at West Mersey yesterday. Former River City actor Ian Robertson's been jailed for 9 years for raping one woman and assaulting others. He was convicted last month of five offences between 2004 and 2019. The media regulator says it's seeking views on Sky's proposed takeover of ITV. It's not yet decided whether to launch a formal investigation into the £1.6 billion deal. And nine members of England's athletic squad have pulled out of the Commonwealth Games ahead of tonight's opening ceremony. Katarina Johnson-Thompson, Dina Asher-Smith and Daryl Neater are among those who won't compete in Glasgow. That's the latest. I'm Faye De Silva.
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5: I'm Morgan with today's weather. Thursday, it's shaping up to be a lovely summer's day across Midlothian. Expect plenty of sunshine with a few patches of cloud and temperatures reaching around 23 degrees this afternoon. It will feel pleasantly warm with a light to moderate breeze, ideal if you're heading out for a walk or making the most of the sunshine. This evening stays dry with temperatures falling to around 13 degrees overnight. Tomorrow, at Friday, it's a slightly cooler day is on the way. It will be mostly cloudy and breezy with highs of around 20 degrees. There's a chance of a few light showers developing later in the day, but there should be some dry spells mixed in. Overnight temperatures will stay mild around 14 degrees. It's been a while.

0: That's a bit boring, that song, Morgan.
1: It makes it, I was like, swaying.
0: Morgan was loving it. She says, I bet you loads of people have heard this for their wedding song.
1: I bet, yeah.
0: Probably. But it's not my cup of tea.
1: A bit too slow, wasn't it?
0: I was a bit like, and I like ballads, but just...
1: So do I, but I can't what you mean.
0: It's not my cup of tea.
1: Aye.
0: Anywho, moving swiftly on, we're going to talk about what's going on, what holidays are happening this week. So... Starting from Sunday, which was the 19th. So I was still on my holidays, and coincidentally, it was National Daiquiri Day. I just scrolled down a bit. It was National Daiquiri Day.
1: Oh, I could do with one of them.
0: So I didn't actually have many daiquiris on holiday because they didn't do frozen ones. They did slushies, but they didn't do frozen ones. And another thing about my holiday that was annoying is that they didn't have straws or beer mats.
1: Oh, I love a straw.
0: Everywhere, like, so they never had them on the cruise either. There must be like they must be trying to save the planet, right? So they had no beer mats and no straws. Mm-hmm. But what people then do is they go and get napkins and they have to wipe the table or make beer mats out of napkins, mm-hmm. because when you get your drink on the table, it goes all over the table and it's really annoying.
1: I know.
0: And how are you meant to eat a slush without a straw?
1: I know. I always need a

0: I've got them.
1: Like, I've seen an awful lot of stuff about retainers going on.
0: I should probably wear them more, though. But, it's just the feeling of them, though. It's no nice.
1: And what is next to Retainer Day and in between National Daffy Day and International Retainer Day?
0: International Karaoke Day.
1: International Karaoke Day.
0: I never sing one of my,
1: I would love to...
0: I'm too shy to sing a karaoke.
1: I love karaoke. It's my favourite ever.
0: What's your... I think you're so...
1: I sing loads of songs on karaoke.
0: You're like a ballad, eh?
1: I love a ballad. I always get in trouble. The last... When I was on the cruise, I sang Bryan Adams, Everything I Do It For You.
0: Oh, that's a good one.
1: It is also a bit boring as well, but I like it. I like to sing it. It's quite a...
0: it's a popular
1: quite
0: a, one.
1: It's quite an easy song to sing.
0: Aye.
1: I also like to sing a wee bit of Adele.
0: Mm-hmm.
1: What else do I like? I used to sing Black Velvet by Alanna Miles, but that actually annoys me now every time I hear it.
0: I know someone else does that. I can't remember who it was. One of my mum's friends singing that.
1: Loads of songs. I would give anything a bash.
0: Mm-hmm.
1: But I can't sing high. So mm-hmm. somebody asked me to sing a high
0: like
1: song.
0: Like a Celine Dion song.
1: Had Celine Dion, I could sing to a level and then I would be able to not sing the high bits.
0: Yeah. Just get some singing lessons to sort the bits out.
1: Yeah, I thought about getting singing lessons. I've been following this woman on TikTok that tells you about what to do, but I'm none the wiser. Right, move on to the next day. Scroll up
0: next
1: and move
0: day.
1: On to the 20th. What happened on the 20th of July?
0: The 20th, right.
1: Which was Monday. Ooh. National Moon Day, like moon in the sky.
0: I quite like a moon. I quite like looking at it sometimes.
1: Mm-hmm. This can be quite interesting.
0: Friends Day.
1: What else is going on? What else is going on? Nothing very much.
0: Friends Day.
1: Right, skip. There's nothing happening on the 20th. Apart from stuff to do with the moon.
0: What date? 21st.
1: Oh, National Junk Food Day. Now that sounds more like what I would like to get involved in.
0: I know.
1: What's your favourite junk food, Morgan?
0: Probably really like a takeaway of some kind.
1: Right, let's try. I'm going to give us the...
0: Chinese stuff. Is that a junk food? That is, isn't it? Like, is every takeaway sort of a junk food?
1: Aye. Right, I'm going to...
0: I'm
1: going to give you some options.
0: Okay.
1: The top 10 fast food chains. So, what do you call it? Junk food is probably the same as fast food.
0: Aye.
1: So we've got McDonald's. So what would you buy? If you went to McDonald's, what would you get?
0: Probably a double plain cheeseburger. Like that.
1: Would you get a meal?
0: Medium meal.
1: And what would you get to drink?
0: A Diet Coke or Pepsi. I always get that.
1: So I would probably get a Big Mac meal.
0: Mm-hmm.
1: Chips, barbecue sauce, and a normal Coke, full fat.
0: That sounds
1: Coke.
0: Good.
1: Right, Starbucks. What would you get if you went to Starbucks?
0: I've been there in a while. I like a Starbucks.
1: I go there every week.
0: I'd probably get a caramel iced latte or something. They call it something else, I think.
1: Frappuccino.
0: Aye. And the ones that are... It's coffee, but like a milkshake as well.
1: Aye.
0: I'd get that.
1: Always from Starbucks get a venti skinny latte with only 2 shots of coffee and 2 brown sugars. Oh, thanks very much.
0: Right.
1: I don't change my order. Tyler gets something new every single week and I have a taste of it, and most of the time I think it's absolutely bogging. Right, Subway.
0: Oh, I don't try Subway in ages either. Probably just to be fair, like a plain in Subway, like cheese and chicken and mayo or something like that. Maybe a little bit lettuce.
1: I normally get chicken with cheese, melted, all the salad and chili sauce.
0: Oh, that sounds good.
1: Burger King, I'm not going to say that because it's the same. Domino's.
0: I think I've only had that a few times, but probably a chicken stuffed crust pizza. I think it was the last time I had to there.
1: I would get...
0: And the wee chicken, they do like a wee chicken bites now.
1: No, I like the wings.
0: Oh.
1: Oh, that's just reminded me. So I went to, when we were coming home from Malta, there's a Hard Rock Cafe in the airport at Malta.
0: Oh, I like a Hard Rock Cafe.
1: So my favourite food, probably, quite possibly my favourite food ever on the whole planet is chicken wings.
0: Right.
1: Buffalo chicken wings.
0: I love a chicken wing.
1: So I went to the Hard Rock Cafe and I got buffalo chicken wings and you got a blue cheese dip. Oh my God, amazing. I think there was about 12 chicken wings just for me.
0: That sounds good.
1: And it was delicious.
0: That does sound
1: good. So that's my go-to. I don't know where I was going with that, but I've now lost the places that I was giving us as fast food challenge.

0: Challenges. Pizza Hut's just the same. So what about a chippy? What would you get if you were to get a chippy? So that's not coming up on the 10 most fast food restaurants in the world, because obviously that's taking into account America and you didn't get chippies in America.
1: True.
0: What would you get if you were to get a chippy?
1: Like a
0: regular chippy. Like something you would have got at a fish and chip shop years ago.
1: I've seen a pizza probably is what it always used to be. But now,
0: like a deep fried one
1: a regular one. So like a smoked sausage and chicken pizza. Or I'd put maybe mushrooms on that as well.
0: Oh, do you like mushrooms, Morgan? Yeah. I'm surprised you like mushrooms.
1: I never used it, but I do.
0: You do like very much things, but you like mushrooms.
1: No, I'm very fussy.
0: What would I get out of a chippy? So I would probably get fish and chips.
1: Oh, really?
0: I love fish and chips out of a chippy.
1: Proper British way.
0: If it was like a kebab shop, so tonight, Matthew.
1: Kebab night.
0: It's kebab night. So every Thursday, without fail, unless I'm on holiday or unless there's something comes up and I can't make it, or if I'm ill, I go to Sensation Kebab Shop at the Topinook Grange and I get a chicken and sheesh chicken and sheesh lamb mixed kebab.
1: Oh, that sounds so good.
0: And it comes on this like flatbread thing, Turkish flatbread, and you get salad and you get sauce and it's amazing.
1: I need to try that one day because I know Sensations are getting a lot of praise right now.
0: They're on the TikTok.
1: Getting famous.
0: They've been on the TikTok. I've been sharing their TikToks.
1: Aye.
0: The guy Joshy or whatever his name is. He's hilarious. Aye. He's got like such a drone sense of humour. He doesn't even like, he's just like, let's see how this tastes. And he just tastes it and it's like, this tastes good. He's like got no expression on his face or anything. You'll not be disappointed, guys, is what he normally says. So he was at Sensation. Actually drove past when he was outside. He was outside sitting eating on a table.
1: Really?
0: Sitting, eating the stuff on a table.
1: You and see somebody the else. Camera?
0: Somebody was filming him. Mm-hmm. And then somebody else has done it as well.
1: Mm-hmm.
0: So I've missed the trick there. I should have got in first. But anyway, I'll be going to Sensation. So my kebab, that's my kebab go-to. Loads of chilli sauce. Love it. What about Chinese? Like, we'll do Chinese and this will be the last one we do.
1: I love the salt and chili. No, salt and pepper chicken.
0: I hate that.
1: I love it.
0: And like, it just tastes like you're eating a big mouthful of salt.
1: Oh, no, I don't know what it is. I just love that. That and maybe like chicken fried rice or something.
0: I like
1: some chips.
0: I like doing a big, I like having a banquet and sharing it.
1: Aye, aye.
0: And I would normally get something like maybe barbecue spare ribs,
1: mm-hmm.
0: fried rice, regular chips. I don't want any of these salt and chili nonsense. If somebody wants salt in their chips, get salt out of the cupboard. What else do we have? Chicken curry, no onions. And then normally crispy shredded honey and chili or something. Chili with honey sauce or something like that.
1: Aye.
0: That's kind of my go-to order.
1: I'll say my favourite out of all that is probably a Chinese. I love a Chinese.
0: Mine's is Sensation Kebabs. Mm. Hands down.
1: I need to try that. I know. Your go-to kebab, I need to try it and give you a review.
0: And it's actually really healthy.
1: Aye.
0: Because it's like the chunks of meat. So it's not like, although it's fast food, I don't know if it would really be junk food because it's actually quite healthy.
1: Well, no, it's like chicken.
0: If you get
1: as
0: that
1: well.
0: Donor meat and the chicken, like, on that's gross and really fat. But anyway, can't wait for my Sensation tonight.
1: You're making me want one.
0: I know. Next song, what's our next song? Chandelier by Sia. This is one of my faves.

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2: You risk being seen as a drink driver. Drink a little, risk a lot.

0: Heart attack, Demi Lovato.
1: That takes me back.
0: The phone's gone, but we can't answer it because we're live. Right, go back. Where did we get to, Morgan? Where did we get to where?
1: With the days.
0: Her days,
1: I think. I'm on the wrong mouse again. Were we on?
0: 22nd.
1: Oh, I skipped that one. Right. Mango.
0: National Mango Day. National PI Approximation Day. So pi is a mathematical thing. 3.14, blah, blah, blah, blah, blah, blah.
1: I really couldn't even tell you.
0: Next.
1: Yeah,
0: the 23rd.
1: That one, please. The 23rd.
0: Which is today.
1: Also is.
0: What's going on today? Right, click on the 23rd. We're on that.
1: I'm on that.
0: Vanilla ice cream day.
1: Oh. I like vanilla ice cream, but it's just sometimes be quite plain.
0: I quite like
1: sprinkle.
0: And you could put some sprinkles on it, so sprinkle and peanut butter and chocolate.
1: And peanut butter and chocolate.
0: There's a lot of foods going on there. National Refreshment Day. What would you have as a refreshment if you could pick one right now?
1: Probably a cocktail, to be honest, or a smoothie.
0: A pina colada. You like pina coladas, don't you?
1: I love them.
0: I've got a wee can of Coca-Cola, but it's out of reach.
1: A little light can of Diet Pepsi or something.
0: I do like diet juice, so I just try and avoid drinking fizzy juice.
1: I like that. I like a Diet Pepsi.
0: Pepsi Max is okay. I can cope with Pepsi
1: Max. It's
0: National Gorgeous Grandma Day.
1: Where? Oh, it's just right there.
0: That looks like a wee grandma in there. Doesn't he really look? He looks a bit like a man. Like grandma. From a distance.
1: National Egyptian Day.
0: Oh. Let's see what's happening tomorrow.
1: Tomorrow?
0: See if there's anything else exciting happening in the... Oh, National Tequila Week.
1: I can't do that.
0: Day, even. I don't really like tequila.
1: Yeah.
0: What else? National Cousins Day.
1: Oh.
0: How many cousins have you got, Morgan?
1: I couldn't even count, honestly.
0: First cousins. I think I've got
1: we have to count.
0: Two, three. One, two, three, four, five. I think I've only got five first cousins.
1: I think I've got about 10 or something. So, would that count on my dad's side as well?
0: Like, yeah.
1: I think I've got two on my dad's side. And my mum's side, I've got like...
0: quite a lot.
1: Yeah.
0: if you took in second cousins and third, I've got great cousins.
1: I think everybody
0: great, great, great cousins.
1: Definitely.
0: You'd be there all day. What else? Right, next. Let's see what's happening on Saturday.
1: Is that... this one?
0: 25th. Oh, Wine and Cheese Day. International Red Shoe Day. That's a bit of a strange one. Have you got any red shoes?
1: No.
0: I've got two pairs of red shoes.
1: Oh.
0: I bought a pair of red shoes recently off of Vinted for £5. Oh. And I bought another pair. I've got like Doc Martens that are red.
1: You'll just see me wearing like white shoes or like beige. Probably.
0: So there's not much else going on this week. National Day of the Cowboy.
1: Well, I quite like country things.
0: Oh, what was that one at the bottom there? Health and Happiness with Hypnosis Day.
1: I don't know if I've ever... apparently it works.
0: I've been hypnotised loads of times.
1: Really?
2: Mm-hmm.
1: Does it work?
0: Oh, well, it works for me. Doesn't it work for everybody? See, the things I've went to, you go and you have to, like, cross your fingers like that, and then the guy or woman speaks, and if you kind of pull your fingers apart, that generally means that you would go under quite easily.
1: My God.
0: I've done it twice at, like... two or three times maybe at events, and then I did it to try and stop smoking.
1: Really?
0: I was hypnotised to try and stop smoking.
1: Did it work?
0: So I stopped for a while, but I restarted again.
1: So it could have worked a little bit.
0: So it did work. I think you were supposed to listen to a recording of the person regularly, and I didn't do that.
1: So I wouldn't be able to take that in. No, my mind, I wouldn't be able to take that in.
0: It's a strange feeling.
1: I'd be scared to try and get it done.
0: Being hypnotised, it's a very strange feeling. I was at an event and it was a Christmas party, and me and one of my pal's boyfriend was both hypnotised. So he was to be a dog and he was like pretending to pee and all that.
1: Oh, for God.
0: Like crawling about on his hands and knees. And
1: oh,
0: then
1: no.
0: I was trying to look up somebody's kilt.
1: Mm-hmm.
0: It didn't even have a kilt on.
1: Oh.
0: Like you're trying to look up that man's kilt. There's a Highland dancer over there and you're trying to look up his kilt. So I was like, and then they said, you have to... that woman's been saying stuff about you, your neighbours, and you've got to approach her,
1: mm-hmm.
0: but you're not allowed to swear.
1: Right.
0: So you were trying to shout, but every time you tried to swear, you couldn't swear, and it just wouldn't come out. It's so strange. So strange.
1: That is strange. It's very, weird very how strange. They do it. Like,
0: but anyway.
1: I've seen people get hypnotised, but...
0: So there's not really that much going on this week. Maybe next there's week. Not really. There's a few things, but maybe next week there'll be something
1: not
0: more,
1: much
0: a bit more exciting. Yes. But we might get some ice cream kebabs and ice creams and karaoke. That sounds good to me.
1: That's exciting. Yes, definitely.

0: get to you, to get to you, to get to you.
1: And that was Wolves by Selena Gomez.
2: I've not heard that in a while.
1: The next three songs are from our artist that we've picked, and the person who suggested this artist is going to win the pizza.
2: Mm.
1: So just let me get to the right place so I get the right name, because I'm...
2: I love this artist, by the way.
1: Anyway, I love this artist as well. In 2025, she was my...
2: Most listened.
1: Most listened to on Spotify. So...
2: That's when she sort of came about, was it? Well, it's...
1: She's quite new. She's quite a new artist.
2: But I really like her.
1: And right, just let me get on the page, because I don't know what I'm doing here. Here's the post. Where's the post? Right, here we go, here we go. Oh, here we go, here we go.
2: Just went past it.
1: Right, so we didn't get a lot of shares of that this week, actually. And we only got two people suggesting an artist.
2: Mm-hmm.
1: So the winner of the pizza for this week, who suggested the artist for the next three songs, who is Chapel Roan.
2: Mm-hmm.
1: And Subway, which is the third song we'll play, is one of my favourite songs. It's definitely in my top 10. And that was out 2025. And one of, so 2024, I think, was when she first came onto our
2: screens.
1: Airwaves or mm-hmm. screens or whatever.
2: Aye, so funny.
1: So yes, so Chapel Roan. So thank you, Elaine McKierney. You are the winner of this week's pizza. Thank you for suggesting Chapel Roan. And we'll start off with one of our more recent songs, which is Pink Pony Club.
2: There we go.

0: Time has been flying, Morgan. We've been enjoying ourselves so much. We've not even realised there's only 3 minutes
1: so
0: to go.
1: Taking in the music.
0: I know. Thank you for tuning in today. What was the theme, Morgan?
1: The theme was... I'm forgetting there. Artists who have been in TV shows or movies.
0: Yes. So like Kylie,
1: soaps.
0: Jason, Cher.
1: Yes.
0: Natalie and Bruglier.
1: And then you had, from Busted, Matt Willis, who played a bit in EastEnders.
0: And there was a few that we couldn't find. We had a few songs that we couldn't find. Mm-hmm. Anyway, Elaine McKierney is the winner of this week's pizza. We'll get your voucher to you, Elaine, for you can pick up on Sunday. And the last song, taking us up to the news, which is my favourite, so I want to get as much of it played as possibly, is Subway by Chapel Roan. And it's a goodbye from you, Morgan. We'll see you next week.

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And if he's XXL, well, what the hell? 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Ah, the animal.

Well, hello and good evening and welcome along to Mark's New Emerging Music. This Thursday night, the 23rd of July 2026. It's nice to have your company. On tonight's show, I'll have brand new music from Trish Scott, The Rooks, Tokyo Taboo, Bobby Cant, Sweet Electric, Jim Devine, Dark Star, Mull History Society, Kenneth Noah Blair, Johnny Graham, Jaseel, Francis Murray and Eve Thomas. My very special guest tonight, coming in after the 7 o'clock news, will be Luisa Fidalgo. I've got that right. She's Portuguese. And she'll be coming in the studio for a little live session with Alistair Clark. It'll be nice to look forward to that after the 7 o'clock news. But to start off tonight's show, I have a band called The Rooks. They're a Glasgow five-piece, and they're releasing this new track called Nothing to Lose. It follows on from their last single called Found My Reason Why, and it's led by frontman Ross Gardner's signature soaring vocals. Nothing to Lose is an authentic single made to scream at the top of your lungs, an artist's daily mantra and words for everyone to live by. It's a rally cry to ourselves and to the fans. We come from places where we're constantly told to stay in line and accept a life of mediocrity. I can hardly pronounce that word. This is our way out. We've got nothing to lose and no reason to stop until we become the UK's next great rock band.

got to say, I'm really liking that song. That's a brand new single there from The Rooks and Nothing to Lose. Eve Thomas is up next, and this is track's called Fourth Time Lucky. She's a singer-songwriter based in Selby. This is the second track taken from her album, Sometime, Someplace, and it tells a tale of love, loss, and the hope of perhaps learning from our mistakes. This is Eve Thomas, and this is Fourth Time Lucky here at Black Diamond FM. You listen to Mark's New Emerging Music this Thursday night. It's nice to have your company.

My apologies on that last track there. That was actually Trish Scott there and her single called The Choices I Made. Trish has just released that single, and the track marks a deeply personal chapter in her career, as it was written specifically for her by James McKenzie, who also composed and performed the backing track. With her signature vocal warmth and a lifetime of musical experience, Trish Scott continues to prove that her voice is as resonant and relevant as ever. Yes, I better get the right track out this time. This is Eve Thomas, and this is Fourth Time Lucky.

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2: Well, well, well. This is Dave Arcari out of Glasgow. 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

You have been listening to singer-songwriter JCL, and it marks a defining moment in our journey with the release of the spellbinding new single there called Rome, a shimmering cinematic highlight from our debut pop soul album,

dream big, and the sound of a lifelong dream finally coming into focus. Stepping into the mainstream spotlight with growing momentum, the rising star made her Royal Albert Hall debut on the 1st of June this year, performing with her band for the very first time. She played a sold-out show supporting British rock and roll icon Lulu. As I say, that's the heart of the album, is Rome. It's a sparkling synth-pop anthem driven by infectious melodies, cinematic production and GCL's soft emotive delivery, inspired by her own story of ambition, longing and fearless dreaming. The track uses the romance and beauty of Rome as a backdrop of personal reinvention and hope. Next track up is Johnny Graham, and this one's been sent out to me called Millionaires. It's about having the best time of your life, and then one day you grow up leaving it all behind, and you never ever knew the end of that time had come. If we went back and had another go, would it still be as good? You bet your last twos on a snout it would be. This is Johnny Graham, brilliant singer-songwriter. Do check out his music. This is Millionaires.

You've been listening to the excellent Johnny Graham and Millionaires. Do check out his music and all my music that I play here at Black Diamond every week. You will find everything you need to find on my Facebook page, Mark's New Emerging Music. Head over to there, give it a wee like, and give it a wee share as well. It'll be much appreciated. This is all new music that gets put out every single week. There's no covers or anything. It's all new music that gets sent out to me, which is very, very grateful indeed. And if you've got music of yourself and you'd like to get it played here at the station, it's easy. Just get in touch with myself, and I'm happy enough to play it on the show. Right. Essex-born, Brighton-based singer-songwriter Francis Murray, formerly known as Blab, Eat and Mess, Casual Sex, Gemini, returns with this brand new single called Holidays by the Sea. It's influenced by the likes of MoMA, Third Eye Blind and Hum, crafting alt-rock soundscapes with nuance and grit. The lyrics to the song were written using the cut-up of technique, where you cut up words from a newspaper and form a poem from the cut-up words. Yeah, quite interesting. I played her last single called Adults. It was sent over to me, but I had to get it edited out because it had a couple of sweary words in it. Frances has released her debut solo album now, for it's out called Dreamer. As I say, this is a track taken from it called Holidays by the Sea.

Ah, you've been listening to the excellent Glasgow-born songwriter Kenneth Noah Blair. He writes and directs emotionally ground songs that draw on alternative folk and Americana. His understand vocal style has drawn comparisons to Bonnie Light, Horseman, while influences such as Gregory Allen, Isakoff can be heard in his reflective songwriting. Often performed with friend and collaborator Julian Santamaria, Blair's songs are shaped to close vocal harmonies and a stripped back acoustic sound. I do like that. I really do like that indeed. Very easily listening. London-based rock band Tokyo Taboo are back with this new track called Wings. They've carved out a reputation as a band that says what others want. Their newest era marked by their upcoming album has just been released. It's written in a period of upheaval and transformation. The album is a celebration of self-expression without permission, and this album is about taking back power, shutting out the noise and choosing yourself loudly, repeatedly and without apology, says Dolly. This is Tokyo Taboo. Check out their music. This track's called Wings. Here at Black Diamond FM, it's nice to have your company this Thursday night.

Oh, I've got to say, I love that. Power rock there from Tokyo Taboo and the excellent track called Wings. Now, this songwriter just lives along the road in Gore Bridge. I'm talking about Billy Devine, or should I call him Jim Devine, his Sunday name. And he's released this track called No More Southern Skies. He was living in England for 20 years, a single parent, and he had a serious health scare and thought to himself, I have to get home now so that my kids would have family around them if the worst thing happened. Thank God it didn't, and I'm healthy now. So in all, it was a blessing. This is what the track is all about for him. This is No More Southern Skies. This is Billy Devine here, Black Diamond FM. It's nice to have your company. As I say, this Thursday night, my special guest in the studio tonight is Louisa Fidalgo. I'll get that right. I'm going to be pronouncing my names right tonight. And Alistair Clark is in the studio as well. And yes, we'll have a wee chat about their music. As I say, this is Jim Devine, and this is No More Southern Skies.

Oh, I love that. It's very powerful, isn't it? Yeah, very, very powerful indeed. Gin Divine and No More Southern Skies. If he lives down the road, I'll need to get in touch with him and ask him if he'd like to kindly come in for a session. I'm sure he will. I'm sure most people won't say no to me. I like to think that they don't anyway. Right, Bobby Cant is back next, and he is really, really back with this fantastic song called This Is My City, and it's Glasgow we're talking about. He lives in Strathaven, and he has a few things up his sleeve, he really does, and this song is pretty easy to follow, as it's an autobiographical of my journey back from the States to see his home city decline, but still having pride for what went before me and surely come after me. It's a toe-tapping Glasgow Americana bluegrass type folky song with some electric guitars thrown in for good measure. With oddly, he had to play the acoustic, electric, and bass on this track, but he's accompanied by very able Susan Stirling on the fiddle and backing vocals. So more fiddles again, man. I'm really in for a treat here tonight. This is Bobby Cant, and this is My City here at Black Diamond FM.

Oh, you can't do anything wrong, can you? Bobby can. And this is my city. I've got to say, that single was just released last week as well. Wow, thanks very much for sending it over to me, Bobby. Much appreciated. Mull History Society, as highly anticipated new album has now been released. It's called In My Mind, There's a Photograph. It's the second album in Colin McIntyre's collaborative series with a selection of writers and the first with independent label Last Night from Glasgow. The brand new collection features lyrical contributions from a lineup of world-leading authors who were asked to reflect on a photo significant to them. Dopamine Eyes is the final single from the album. And the track features lyrics from renowned Scottish novelist, playwright and screenwriter Evan Welsh about the first photograph taken of him and his wife Emma, who fell in love behind masks on socially distant walks during the COVID lockdown. This is Mull History Society. This is the excellent Dopamine Eyes.

Dead Star Turtle released their second single from their forthcoming third album, Now Then Always Forever, continuing the opening chapter of an ambitious dual album cycle that unfolds across exactly 12 months. With the first single, Out of Luck, confronted the consequences of excess and burnout, No More Losing acts as an optimistic counterweight, as a song about letting go of nostalgic glorification and choosing presence over hindsight, forward motion instead of romanticising what has already passed. Oh, I like this. I've got to say, I like this a lot. This is the excellent Dark Star and No More Losing.

0: Yeah, yeah, it's fine. I work this from here anyway, so. But it's horrendous because I've literally got only one headphone working on this, and if this goes as well. No sign or nothing. But this isn't working. This just comes up the sign. And there's no music or anything. So, yeah. And that's why I always have my headphones on.
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0: That's the news going out. You can't even hear the news. This would be up here when you could hear the news. So I'm just going to...
2: From the Sky News Centre at 7. The Prime Minister insists no prisoners will be let out as he announces a pause on an early release scheme. It was due to take effect from September in efforts to tackle overcrowding in jails in England and Wales. The initiative sparked concerns some violent offenders could benefit. Justice Secretary Alex Norris explains the next steps.
3: We as ministers are looking at, you know, the aspects of the implementation of this policy as to who might leave and when they would leave, but crucially as well, what information victims have, what say victims have had in this, to say to them, okay, that if individuals did leave, what control measures would give you reassurance about your life?
2: Chef Tom Kerridge says a 20% cut in business rates for pubs is relatively insignificant, but it will help. It'll apply to venues across England and be funded by hiking bills for other businesses like vape shops. A BAFTA-winning actor has been jailed for 9 years for raping a woman and assaulting others. Ian Robertson, who was in the soap River City, was convicted of 5 offences. The war in Iran has pushed the cost of a barrel of oil above $100. The IRAC is expecting petrol to climb back towards £1.60 a litre and diesel close to £1.80. Athletes from the 74 nations involved in the Commonwealth Games are gearing up for this evening's opening ceremony in Glasgow. The event will feature performances from Scottish artists, including Tom Walker and Katie Tunstall. The King will read a message to officially open the Games. These people say it's a positive thing.
4: You don't get it often, so I'm looking forward to it. It should be good.
5: There's a few people that have kind of brought it up in conversation, but I wouldn't say it's overly discussed it.
6: I mean, it's great publicity for Glasgow, puts Glasgow on the map, so I mean, it's really exciting times.
2: And Manchester City have completed the signing of Elliot Anderson from Nottingham Forest in a deal worth £116 million. The England midfielder moves to the Etihad on a 5-year contract. That's the latest. I'm Faye De Silva.
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1: 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Black Diamond
0: FM. Well, I am still live in the studio. We've had a couple of hiccups, but otherwise I'm managing fine. And my special guest in the studio tonight is Louisa. And Alistair Clark, you can talk as well if you want. You can say hello, honestly. It's all good. It's nice to have you in, Louisa. Now, I spotted you a few months ago, and you were playing at the open mic in Leith Social Club, and you were playing the keyboard back then.
8: Yeah.
0: Is that right? Aye.
8: Yeah.
0: And you're playing all your own songs as well.
8: Yeah, I'm a songwriter mainly.
0: Do you do covers as well?
8: I do one or two per set, but I'm mainly songwriter, so mainly originals.
0: Well, I just seen about two or three, heard two or three of your songs, and I was really quite amazed at how good you were as a songwriter when you were performing. Tell me a little bit about yourself then, and when did you start songwriting? Yeah, so, have you been doing it for a while? Or
8: yeah, so I'm Louisa. I'm 20 years old. I've been writing songs since I was 13, so almost a decade. I was really into creative writing and storytelling at the time, and I also always loved music, so.
0: So you self-taught yourself then, wow, incredible. So how did it like start for you then? I mean, is it just a sort of the journey for doing it like nearly a decade now?
8: Yeah, to be honest, it kind of just came naturally. And obviously lockdown came like a year after I started. So that was a great opportunity to just focus on it and become better at it, yeah.
0: Yeah, yeah. So you also play the piano as well, as I say, I touched on the piano. Were you self-taught on the piano as well, or have you had piano lessons, or did that just come naturally to you?
8: Well, we played keyboard in music class, so kind of self-taught for a bit, had a few lessons in advanced hire, but mainly self-taught.
0: Wow, incredible. So what is your creative process like then when you're writing your music? Do you follow any themes or do you just kind of just go with the flow kind of thing?
8: Yeah, it's kind of what's available to me pretty much. So if I'm out in public, it's, you know, mainly lyrics. That's where I tend to start. But if I do have a melody in mind, I kind of just play it over and over in my head like a broken record. Or if I forget about it, just cry about a missed hit, but you know.
0: Do you have voice notes on your phone and that when you're walking along going, right, I've got this idea in my head and just put some words and lyrics to it and then, oh, I'll ask Alistair and see if he can come up with some sort of licks and stuff.
8: Yeah.
0: Is that how you put it together or do you just work with the music first and then follow with the lyrics?
8: It just depends on the mood, if I've got something specific to write about or not. But usually I write by myself. I find it easier that way. But I do write with my band as well.
0: Oh, excellent, yeah. Excellent. So the first song you're going to perform for us is called Got a Feeling. Tell me a little bit about the song.
8: Yeah,
0: how did it come about writing it?
8: So this was actually my drummer's chords. He put the chords together and we just had a jam with the whole band. Then I went home and just wrote some lyrics. I didn't really have a topic in mind, but it was, I don't know, it kind of talks about just looking back at a situation and noticing that, you know, hindsight's 20/20 and things like that.
0: Mm-hmm. Right, we have Alistair Clark in the studio as well. He's going to accompany you on guitar and yourself on the vocals as well. This is the excellent Louisa in the studio tonight in the sessions, and this is our original track called Got a Feeling.

0: Thank you.
1: Wow, I'm very impressed by the vocals. As I say, I was very briefly in the last time when you were performing in that, and I thought, wow, this woman is going places. How much singing and performance do you do when you're actually going out to perform at an open mic, or if you're actually doing a concert to sort of train the vocal? You know, obviously, I presume you drink a lot of water,
0: yes,
1: to get your vocal tones right. I mean, there's like lots of different octaves. What's the highest octave that you can reach? Have you
0: six?
1: Yeah.
0: Well, it goes from E flat 3 to F6 on the good days.
1: Wow! Incredible! Incredible! you've got such a range.
0: Thank you.
1: And the vocals there, I've got to say, I'm very impressed, very, very impressed. Your song influences as well, you touch on a lot of good artists there. A couple I haven't heard of myself, but Leanne Lehavis, that's how you pronounce it, and Can't Fight. Tell me your song choice in this one. You've picked this one as your song choice.
0: Yeah.
1: Have you had a chance to see her perform at all? Or
0: not yet, but love to someday. Yeah. As I mentioned before, the chords were written by my drummer for this track, so he was the one who introduced Leanne Lehavis to me. So
1: wow, incredible.
0: I would pick a song and an artist that is meaningful to us as a band as well. We've covered Paper Thin by her as well, so it's something meaningful.
1: Can't Fight then. I'll let you introduce it.
0: Yeah, this is Can't Fight by Leanne Lehavis.

0: I've got to say, I really like that. I really do. Easy chilled. I'm easy chilled now. I'm all relaxed and back to normal again. It's nice to have you in anyway, Louisa, in the sessions tonight. Do you ever struggle with writer's block at all? And what do you do when you do struggle with writer's block? Do you just go away and then come back again? Or
1: Yeah. So I believe that sometimes songs just want a bit of space. I know, just like personifying a song. But yes, I just feel like sometimes it needs a bit of a break until you get inspiration to, maybe not inspiration, but just that final push. You know what I mean? Yeah.
0: So how do you manage, like, if you're writing songs and stuff, mm-hmm. and then you might like half the song or something, and you go, right, I'm going to go away and leave that, I'll come back to it. Mm-hmm. Do you actually come back to it, or do you just say, right, I'll come back to it in 3 or 4 months' time and leave it for a longer time and work on a different project? Or are you someone that just, wait, I've have to have this finished. Once I've started it, I've got to finish it. How is it for you?
1: Kind of depends on the song. If I feel like a song really does need its time, I do leave it for quite some time. I might come back to it and I might think, not yet, it's not the right time yet. But there are certain songs that kind of just write themselves. So, yeah, I think it's just like I write every day. So there's a lot of songs that are buried like in the files and stuff. But hopefully one day you'll just go there and it's there. You just kind of write it, yeah.
0: Do you do this as a full-time job now? As a full-time musician now? Or is it like part-time and...
1: Yeah, it's kind of part-time.
0: Part-time.
1: Although I guess...
0: It must be hard juggling it, you know, if you've got like gigs and that, you've got to go as well and you're trying to juggle your gigs with work on top of that to fit it all in, as well as writing.
1: Yeah, well, writing is... It's become, like, second nature to me, so I'll just be anywhere and something pops up. So writing is... my oneness, I like to call it that. It's the one thing I do all the time.
0: So if you had to choose what instrument you'd like to play, the guitar or the piano, what would it be? And how would you write differently from the piano than the guitar? How different is it from writing music to put it to guitar than what it is for the piano?
1: Yeah, so...
0: Is it just depending on the mood that you're in? Or?
1: Well, I don't play chords on guitar. I haven't mastered that yet. So I just write with my piano. But if I'm in a band setting, we do start with guitar. And I guess I get more of a...

0: song this song, or is it a song that you've had for a while?
1: Well, I started writing it last September, and this was actually an interesting journey with the song. I was never quite happy with it, never quite believed in it as much as I should have. And Alistair and I, we actually ended up playing it live 2 months after I started writing it. And it wasn't finished at the time, but we kind of just wanted to get a feel of it and, like, the audience's opinion and how to finish it, really.
0: Mm-hmm.
1: And our feedback was, it sounds finished. So that was kind of our clue to just not do too much and ruin it. So I ended up recording this at Rockfield Studios, which was a great opportunity. Shout out to Del Boy Kennedy. He's amazing.
0: I think I played some of his music before. Yes. Is he from Glasgow?
1: Leith.
0: Or Leith. No, I think it's Leith. Yeah, right. Yeah, I think it is Leith. Come to think about it.
1: Yeah, he's great.
0: I have played his music before here at the studio, definitely. Right, okay. Yeah. I'll let you start on this one. Wait, you're moving on. Take it away.

0: got to say, that's just incredible control in these vocals. You know, hearing it in the studio, I mean, we should have an audience out there and bring the audience actually in, you know, and just have you in. You know, it's absolutely fantastic. The vocal range is just is quite sublime, really. A lot of practice, a lot of hours put in to get that voice the way you want to have it, eh?
1: Yeah.
0: definitely. And you do a fine job as well, Alistair, on the guitar there. Your second and song influence here, Nicolina and Situations.
1: Yeah.
0: Now, I haven't actually heard about this songwriter. Tell me a little bit about this songwriter and your chosen song influence, Situations.
1: Yeah, so this is not a very well-known song, or artist for that matter, so that's why I wanted to bring some attention to her. She's a Canadian artist, and she is absolutely killing it out there, and deserves way more recognition. This song, I mean, it's funky, I love it, but the production of it is really inspirational for me, and it's something that I'd love to have someday.
0: If you were to share stage with one songwriter or a band, you play with the band as well,
1: yes.
0: Who would it be and where would it be if you were sharing a stage? There's a difficult one for you. That's not even in my notes. That's quite impressive, actually. I'm just picking that off the top of my head.
1: I would probably say Sammy Rae and the Friends, which is also on the list. She's been such an inspiration. I a few years ago, started singing jazz, and I was like, I just noticed how much jazz ornaments I use in just pop music or whatever I'm singing. So when I started listening to her, it was kind of like hearing myself in someone else, and I absolutely loved it. So I'd love to perform with them, Sammy Rae and the Friends, at a jazz bar somewhere.
0: Have you played in a jazz bar in Edinburgh at all?
1: Really,
0: they shut it for a while, and then I think that was a COVID time, and it was really struggling. And I was like, I don't know if they're going to reopen it again. And then I think it reopened again. It's a great venue, yes. Even though it's a way down the bottom of these stairs, like you just don't want to be going down there if you had a few drinks. But it's a great wee venue, and the people are so friendly down there.
1: Yeah.
0: And it's wide expansive. It's not just jazz, it's blues in there as well. And it's a fantastic venue. I mean, there should be more people using the venues that are in there in Edinburgh, support them or just lose them. You know, grassroots music is what it's all about, you know, getting it out there. I'm not really one for covers and stuff like that. This is why I do this show, but to get the music out there. It must be quite hard as well for you. How difficult is it for you as a songwriter to actually go out there and get places to play, you know, in the city of Edinburgh or surrounding areas? Is it difficult for you? To get places to play, or do you find it reasonably fine?
1: I think for me, I've found the right people. So like every opportunity I've gotten are from like two people that I know. So I think just find your people, and you'll be able to get around.
0: It's all about having the right contacts here,
1: yes,
0: as well, isn't it? And
1: absolutely.
0: Finding the right venues as well. I'll let you introduce
1: yes.
0: This track, your second track of the evening.
1: Yeah, this is Situations by Nicolina.

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3: Right, we're back in the sessions with Louisa, and what a fine singer she is. I think you might well be the best singer I've actually had in the studio. I've got to say, yeah, I'm really impressed by the session tonight, and it's lovely to have you in as well as Alistair as well, accompanying on the guitar. As I say, we spoke about the voice memos as well. When you do voice messages and that on your phone, what's your biggest inspiration when that strikes? What actually comes to you right away and you go, oh, that's inspired me to have that lyric and I'm going to put it on my phone? What's the biggest inspiration? Because, oh, I've just got that lyric there and I think that's really good, but it's not copying somebody else.
4: Yeah, I mean, to be completely honest, it might just be my dissociation. I'm like in banana land half the time. I'm just thinking about life, and then something just comes into my head and I'm like, let's write that down.
3: So yeah. You don't follow like themes or anything then? I know, speaking to you earlier on, do you touch on themes, or is it just something that just comes into your mind and go, right, okay, I'm going to write about that? It's not actually going to be a separate thing that you work on all the time in your music.
4: So I write about the human experience, so anything to do with feelings, just write them down, just any experience.
3: Right, I'm going to ask you this one. How much do you rewrite a song after you've written the first draft? When you're writing your song out and going, no, I need to take this out, I need to take that out, and if I'm going to rewrite it again, God, no, that's not even working either. How often do you do that? Do you do it quite frequently, or is it just comes naturally? I'm going to write this, and the song's then going to be fine. It's going to be a finished article, and it's ready to go.
4: It happens sometimes. I think it just depends on how much you care about the song. For the last song we just played, I made like a billion changes to it. Like the pre-chorus used to be, I thought it had changed for the better, but I just thought that sounds a bit like change is too much. So I kind of just found new lyrics for that. Or if I write something and I'm like, this is not exactly what I mean, how do I find a better way to say it?
3: So when do you know when a song's finished then? Like, for instance, when you're writing a song, I mean, I'm like that myself, and writing song stuff down, and I go, that works and this doesn't work, and then you chuck it out, and then you put something else in, and then you move this song that you were originally doing and move it into something else. How do you know with the songs that you're writing if you've got a complete song there, or if it should be put aside and other lyrics added into it?
4: It's kind of just instinct. I feel like when you've been doing it for a long time, you just know. But maybe if you're starting out, there will be obvious signs, but I can't quite recall.
3: Yeah,
4: It's been quite a long time.
3: But so how many songs in total would you say that you've got a collection of songs in the 10 years you've been songwriting?
4: Yeah, so in total, I've probably written about 300 songs.
3: Oh, my God.
4: But, yeah, I write a lot. But I think at the moment I'd say about 130, because most of them are just away, hidden, and like lost in the OneDrive, and I'd probably have to.
3: Have you actually released these songs then as well? Have you got any songs that have actually been released then and out on like Bandcamp or, you know, Spotify?
4: I've not.
3: And you've got all that music sitting there, and it's just sitting there gathering dust then, so to speak. So much music for, and all the time you've been writing music and not actually having any of it actually out there to, you know, download or listen to.
4: Yeah, hopefully next year I'm hoping to release some stuff.
3: Excellent. Brilliant. Yeah. really, really good. This next track you're going to perform for us is called Break Your Heart Again.
4: Yes.
3: I've put down there Heat for some reason. I don't know why I put Heat down, but for some, my writing's not very good at the best of times, but Break Your Heart Again.
4: Yes.
3: It's like a relationship breakdown, I suppose. Is it, or is it just...
4: I wrote it when I was 17, and I like this person, and they liked me back, but I didn't realise that, so I accidentally rejected them, and they were very hurt. So the song is about kind of noticing that change after what happened, and they were never the same again because of that pain, and I'm like, well, I want to go back and fix things, but I'm scared that I would break their heart again in some other way.
3: I had two childhood sweethearts in the studio just about 3 weeks ago, and honestly, they were at school together when they were teenagers, and then they went their separate ways, and after about 30 years later, 20 years later probably, they rekindled their relationship again, and it was just like love never died kind of thing, you know, unbelievable. Oh, it's a true story. Right, this is Breaking Your Heart. This is excellent Louisa in the sessions tonight.

0: Well, what can I say? Now, you were singing there in a foreign language. I'm gonna say it was in Portuguese.
1: Well, I am Portuguese, but the pre-chorus was in Spanish and the bridge was in Italian. So.
0: Oh, wow, incredible. Now, the Hook Masters that I had in a few weeks ago, as I say, they were their childhood sweethearts, they'd done exactly the same as well a couple of weeks ago, and it really amazed me to think, you know, how talented people can be, you know, songwriters can be, and introducing that a different language into their music as songwriters. I think that's really, really intelligent and smart thinking, I would say. Really enjoyed that. The different songs that you performed tonight as well, they're all saying something different to me in different ways, and I really like that. I really like that as a songwriter. You are. Sammy Ray and the Friends and Jackie Onassis.
1: Yes.
0: Is that right?
1: Yes, it is.
0: Tell me a little bit about this band then. Are they American?
1: Yes.
0: They are. I've got that right. Wow. I've done something right tonight. Tell me a little bit about the song choice in this one and how you came about choosing it.
1: Yeah, so this was the first Sammy Ray and the Friends song I heard, so that's why I picked it. It was a start of something new, and as a songwriter, well, I write in many different genres, and finding my sound was quite difficult. Only recently I found it, and really getting the jazz element of it, and you know, they're really into jazz pop, and for a while I just really, that was really what I wanted to write, and it was such an inspiration. And as I said, I really, really want to play with them. I think Sammy Ray has got incredible vocals, and I want to be her when I grow up.
0: Hey, yeah. All you need to do is just contact their agents. Agency, you know, get in contact with them. You know, that's what I do. That's what I do with getting music to play here at the station. You know, sometimes you just got to fire out there. Right, I'll let you introduce your third song this evening.
1: Yeah, this is Jackie Onassis by Sammy Ray and the Friends.

0: Wow. Now, I've got to say, Sammy Ray and the Friends, I think you could go on the bill with them and just perform, you know, just just at the side of the stage and just give them a wee bit of extra harmonies in there. What do you think?
1: Yes.
0: I think you could do that.
1: I do harmonise on the spot, so I am the woman for the job.
0: Yeah.
1: Thank you.
0: See your band then, that you've got then, have you got, what other musicians have you got in the band? Give them a wee shout out as well, yeah. Because obviously you're just in yourself tonight with Alistair accompanying you on the guitar, but give them a wee shout out and give them recognition that you're here, but you're here to obviously, give them a shout out as well to say, you know, we're thinking about you. Next time you're in, next time you come in, you can bring the band in, two or three musicians. There's no many musicians will get in here, but we could work on something. We could get something sorted for you.
1: Yeah. So we've got Isaac on drums. we've got Josh on guitar. Smith also on guitar. We've got Dave on bass and Matthias on the keyboard.
0: So when you're out performing then, I know you do a lot of solo stuff and that. Do you prefer doing the solo stuff then, or do you prefer going out and doing the band stuff then? Is that more fulfilling for you, going out with the band and actually just going out there on your own? Do you suffer from like stage nerves or anything if you're doing it on your own? Then if you were the band, you say, no, I'm with the band, I'm fine, everything's cool.
1: Yeah, so I've got a lot more experience just performing by myself, so I get less nervous when it's just me. But when it's with the band, I might be nervous at first, and then it's just like, well, they're my friends, so I'm just here with my friends playing some music, and yeah, it's great fun. I do prefer playing with the band because it just, you can hear the whole picture. You can see the whole picture. When I write songs, it might just be on piano, but I can hear the whole thing in my head, and when I play with the band, everyone gets to hear what I heard when I was writing the song.
0: Yes. What's your audiences like then? Have you ever had someone come up to you and say, is that your song? Or is that a cover? And you go, that's actually my own song. That's fantastic. What's the response has been like then for you as an artist yourself and, you know, writing your own music, getting it out there and having somebody coming up, you know, randomly coming up just saying, oh, I really love that. I really connected with that song.
1: Yeah, I've been very lucky to have experienced that. I think what's the most satisfying thing for me is when I write a song that I'm really passionate about and I just see people singing it, even though they've never heard it before. I think that's the best feeling you can get as a songwriter who also performs their stuff. Yeah.
0: Right, I'm going to ask you a few quickfire questions now. I'm going to put them in last, but I'm going to put them in now actually. Yeah. And then I'm going to come with a live
1: Alistair
0: song, so I'm just going to come right to you.
1: Yes. Alistair is going to join
0: and
1: us.
0: Alistair is going to join in, all right? now you can say them say this in both harmony if you want, or you can say it individually, entirely up to yourself. Coffee or tea?
1: Coffee.
0: Tea. I knew there was going to be a change in that. Cats or dogs?
1: Cats. Dogs.
0: Oh, not again, gee whiz. Morning or night?
1: Night.
2: Night as well.
0: Oh, right, okay. Touring or studio? I was going to say going to pubs or studio than actual touring, because, you know, touring's a big word, actually. So what would you say? Going to the pubs, playing in pubs, or being in the studio recording your own music?
1: Pubs.
2: Studio.
0: Oh, right, okay. Vinyl or streaming?
1: Vinyl.
0: Acoustic or electric?
1: Electric.
0: Lyrics or the melody?
2: Melody.
0: Social media or no social media?
1: Kind of have to say social media because we have
2: media,
1: it.
2: Social media, yes, I suppose.
0: Everybody's got it, eh? Fame or fortune?
2: Fortune.
0: Oh, well done. Well done. Thank you very much for that.
1: You.
0: Right, your next live song you're going to perform for us just before we finish this session tonight is called Until the Night Falls.
1: Yeah.
0: Tell me a little bit about this track and how you came about writing it.
1: Yeah, so got the chords together when I was about 17, and then I just had the chorus and kind of left it because I got caught up with college work, and a year later I came back to it and I was like, oh, this is here, I guess I'll work on it. And I finished it that day, and I think it's the fan favourite now. Everyone loves it. This song and We Are Moving On, I can't play a gig without playing them because it's just everyone wants to hear them. So this was my first fun song. I think it was something new for me as a songwriter. So
0: you've been listening to the excellent Louisa in the Sessions, and this is our last song she's going to perform for us, called Until the Night Falls.

0: Well, it's been a pleasure having you in the studio tonight, Louisa. I wish you all the very best for your music. Facebook, Twitter, Instagram, any gigs lined up within the next four or five months till Christmas?
1: Well, a few of them have not been confirmed yet, so can't give you the dates for that. But next month, I am playing Leith Social Club on the 16th and 30th at 6 p.m. I will also be playing in Manchester on the 22nd. Doors at 1 p.m. This is for Lewis Capaldi's pre-party, so please come along. And the next day, the 23rd of August, Donbar Festival at 1 p.m.
0: Oh, brilliant. I'll look forward to maybe getting down to that one as well in September.
1: In August.
0: In August.
1: What's They're all in August.
0: What's the date in August for the Donbar?
1: For the 23rd.
0: Oh, right. Okay, I'll keep that one in mind.
1: It's a Sunday.
0: Excellent. Yeah. Your last song influence of the night, we're just going to fire this out quickly, from One Republic and called Kids.
1: Yes, I picked this one because this album was quite experimental for them, and I really appreciate people taking risks, and I think it's one of their best albums, if not the best. So this is a summer song. It's very fun.
0: Brilliant. Thank you very much, Alistair, for coming along tonight. It's been a pleasure having you here. And Louisa, I'll let you introduce your last track of the evening. Thanks very much again. And good night. God bless. Stay safe. I'll be back next Thursday with my special guest being John Rush. I'm looking forward to that, from Paisley.
1: Oh, yeah.
0: Wow. I'll let you introduce your last track.
1: Yeah, this is Kids by One Republic.
0: Good night. God bless.

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Hello again, Graeme Rigby with you for the next 60 minutes with the Big Band Hour. Well, let's kick things off this evening with a lady who was known as one of the best jazz vocalists in the world, Ella Fitzgerald.

Ella Fitzgerald, Get Happy, from the album Ella Fitzgerald Sings the Harold Arlen Songbook, released in 1961 with the studio orchestra conducted and arranged by Billy May. The album was the only time that Ella worked with Billy May, incidentally. The Harold Arlen Songbook is the sixth album by Ella in a series of recordings of songs written by the pantheon of Broadway composers who formed the body of work now considered to be the Great American Songbook. So, welcome along to tonight's Big Band Hour. Good to have you company this evening. 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

Count Basie, the kid from the Red Bank, from the album The Atomic, Mr. Basie, released in 1958. One of the most successful big band albums ever, that one. It won the Best Jazz Performance, Group and Best Performance by a Dance Band Awards at the very first annual Grammys. All the music on the album was arranged by Neil Hefti, including this one, Whirlybird.

Count Basie and Whirlybird. The album was recorded in October 1957 at the Capitol Studios in New York City, Studio A to be precise, which was located in the Theatre District in Midtown Manhattan on the first floor of the Eaves Building. The album was such a success that it led to Neil Hefti and producer Ted Reich collaborating again 6 months later to record the album Basie Plays Hefti.

Stan Kenton with the big band standard Intermission Riff, which became his signature tune in the 1940s. You tuned to the big band there. Good to have your company this evening. Graham Rigby with you on Midlothian's Black Diamond FM.

Sammy Davis Jr., the Candyman, featured in the movie Willy Wonka and the Chocolate Factory. Who fancies a Willy Wonka scrumdiddlyumptious right now? I know I do. And it was written by Leslie Bercruse and Anthony Newley, especially for the movie. And the song itself got to number one in the US Billboard Hot 100 in 1972. Here's something now from Frank Sinatra with Antonio Carlos Jobim. This is The Girl from Ipanema.

Girl from Ipanema, written by Antonio Carlos Jobim and performed along with Frank Sinatra from the 1967 album The Complete Reprise Recordings. When Buddy Rich performed his Channel 1 sets on King Street in San Francisco in 1985, he decided to include this one. It's Pat LaBarbera

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Laurie Johnson's London Big Band, and soon. Laurie Johnson, of course, most famous for his movie and TV themes, especially in the 1960s. Here's something now called West End, better known as the theme to Wicker's World.

tuned to the Big Bander. Graham Rigby with you on Midlothian's Black Diamond FM. Towards the end of 1962, Shorty Rogers was recording his Jazz Waltz album for the Reprise record label. The album was referred to by AllMusic as an exploration of 10 compositions played in waltz settings. And here's one of them. It's the Shorty Rogers version of Elmer Bernstein's theme to Walk in the Wild Saga.

The album Jazz Waltz was a big success for Shorty Rogers. It was produced by Chuck Sago for Reprise Records and included a regular lineup at the time. Shorty Rogers himself, of course, on flugelhorn, George Roberts on bass trombone, Bud Shank on alto sax, and the one and only Mel Lewis on the drums. It was part of a trio of LPs produced by Shorty Rogers in the early 60s. Bossa Nova in 1962. That one there, Jazz Waltz in 63, followed very quickly by an album called Mavis Meets Shorty.

Kenny Clarke, Francie Boland Big Band, a track called New Box from the 1968 album Sax No End. One of the tracks on the album was dedicated to the tenor sax player Eddie Lockjaw Davis. Here it comes, it's called Lockjaw Blues.

Lockjaw Blues, dedicated to Eddie Lockjaw Davis, who was an American jazz tenor sax player. And the title, Lockjaw, is said to have come from his way of biting hard on the mouthpiece of the tenor sax. There have been other theories put forward, of course. He played with Count Basie in the 1940s and eventually teamed up with Kenny Clarke and Francie Boland in the mid-60s, but always at the top of his game throughout his career as a jazz musician. Sadly died at the age of 64 in 1986. Eddie Lockjaw Davis.

Sergio Mendes and Brazil 66 with the Burt Bacharach and Hal David song The Look of Love, featuring the vocals of Lanny Hall and Karen Phillip. Good evening, you're tuned to the Big Band Hour. Good to have your company. Graham Rigby with you on Midlothian's Black Diamond FM.

Maynard Ferguson with the Janis Joplin song Move Over from the album Alive and Well in London, produced by Keith Mansfield. And now something familiar from Ted Heath.

The Tateeth Orchestra, Johnny One Note, best known as the theme to John Craven's Newsround in the 1970s. And that's almost it for this week's Big Bander. I'm going to leave you this evening with Herb Alpert and the Tijuana Brass, Wade in the Water. Thanks for tuning in, and I look forward to being with you next week at the same time. Bye-bye.

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2: Animals can't speak to drivers. But if they could, they would be asking us, telling us by the sounds of it, to put our litter and fruit waste in the bin. Because roadside litter kills an estimated 3 million animals every year. No wonder they sound miffed. So let's lend them a paw. Let's take our rubbish with us and bin it properly. National Highways. And what's that? They said thanks very much.
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2: 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We'll also be going back in time with
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